0: Wow. Well, Nina puts her heart in it, doesn't she?
1: Yeah, she does.
0: Yeah, yeah. You know, it's so interesting when you take these two, and they're both, you know, heroes, and are talking about society and doing what music does best. And that is, you know, you just about don't care who writes the laws for a country, who writes, you know, let me write the songs, what they walk around singing, and I'll have a tremendous influence. And I think it's fascinating that you have picked these two and are going to make this comparison, because though, you know, it's easy to say, well, one's black, one's white, one's male, one's female, but neither of them were, there wasn't any Beatlemania around either one of them.
1: No.
0: Yeah, they were true enough to their art that they didn't care if they called out William Zanzinger by name.
1: Yeah.
0: And she didn't care if she screamed at the end of that song. You know, it's a really interesting contrast. I don't know that we have anyone today, but no one with that popularity anyway.
1: Yeah. I really do love that song. Like, I think, I don't know if you really listen to the each character, you can hear how she breaks them up, how she starts with, my skin is black, my skin is tan, my skin is yellow. She really separates them based off of their skin tone, and that's how she explores these different stereotypes. And I don't know, I think, like, the first one's Aunt Sarah, and she's supposed to be an archetype of a woman going, like, a slave woman, and how she says that she's going through all this physical labor and she's enduring this pain. And then in the next one, she's a mixed woman who is struggling, feeling like she's in between worlds. Her mother is black and her father is white. And then Sweet Thing, she's this glamorous woman who is having, she's a prostitute in the time, and she's confronting having non-consensual sex during this time. And that was a major

0: The first one, it's hard to hear. The second one, it's hard to hear. The third one, and then the fourth one, she really just brings it home and, like, expresses all of that anger and everything she's feeling about being all four of these women or only being one. And I think it's just such a powerful song.
1: Yeah, it's interesting when you talk about protest and Dylan is mm-hmm. is getting his experience from outside.
0: Mm-hmm.
1: I don't have any doubt that he read the mm-hmm. Baltimore Sun
0: yeah.
1: and saw the article about William Zanzinger, mm-hmm. or that he read the Chicago Tribune and saw the article about Emmett Till, or that really in Oxford Town, which is a nice juxtaposition, mm-hmm. maybe we can do a couple of those songs, that he read about the freedom mm-hmm. fighters.
0: Yeah.
1: But he you know, and I've often wondered, and when I talk in class, because he won a Nobel Prize in literature with no English courses, no music courses, and no real experience.
0: Yeah.
1: He had to make up experience. I don't think Nina did.
0: No.
1: Yeah, even though, you know, she didn't grow up just in abject poverty the way many did. Mm-hmm. She was not, like, from the Mississippi Delta.
0: Mm-hmm.
1: But, you know, and that whole, that idea of, like, how do you write a song? Well, you write it from bad experiences.
0: Yeah.
1: You know, and you never let a bad experience go to waste. I remember reading an article about, I think the group's name was Twisted Sister. And Twisted Sister had a hit song and album, and it was "We're Not Going to Take It Anymore." And they were high schoolers. And they didn't like the authoritarianism from the principal. You know,
0: yeah.
1: that's not really quite getting beat to death by William Zanzinger.
0: Yeah.
1: And yet, I remember an interview with Twisted Sister, and they said, "Well, when are you coming out with a second album?" And the lead singer, I have no idea what his name was, said, "It's a little bit hard to draw up that high school angst
0: mm-hmm.
1: when you're sitting around drinking martinis around a pool in Hollywood."
0: Yeah.
1: It was over.
0: Yeah.
1: Their experience that they could write about was over. Then you can write,
0: mm-hmm.
1: you know. I mean, and some people are geniuses. Some people can write, you know, like the two songs we heard from Jagger and Richards,
0: yeah.
1: you know, "Can't Always Get What You Want" and "Wild Horses." It's not like he lived out west.
0: Yeah.
1: It's just, it's a fertile imagination.
0: Yeah.
1: Yeah. Mm-hmm. Well, that's great. That's great. I've got a little protest song here. It's of today's, and it's really cleverly written. It's a guy named Sam Baker. He's a Texas songwriter and very dear to my heart. I play him all the time. Sam was, speaking of bad experiences, Sam was on a train in Peru going to Machu Picchu. And at the time, by the way, this was about 20 years later after I did it, but there was a terrorist group called Sendero Luminoso, the Shining Path. And they put a bomb in the train he was in, the car he was in. And the young German couple with their son, the son was killed, and Sam was almost killed. And as I've seen him play, his fingers are twisted. Mm-hmm. And he wasn't a very good musician until that happened.
0: Oh.
1: And he turned into this guy who can write a song about a lot of different things. And, it's like it almost had to pry it out of him.
0: Yeah.
1: Give a listen. This is one of the, you know, civil rights of our time, and it's about the migrant population.

Interstate 8. Well, they walked that day, and the next, and the water, it ran out one by one. I mean, he told, they looked like dry leaves.

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The smugglers say you walk north one day, across like a basin, creator. Just keep walking.

Well, it's so far away from the lowlands of Veracruz to the desert up north of Sonora, where they strung out in ones and twos. They got 12 lines in a Midwestern paper on the pages with the ads for shoes. Well, there were 14 men. They got lost in the desert. They were migrants. They got 12 lines of news.

All right, that's Sam Baker singing about migrants. It's Thomas Perdidos. We're lost. And it's just, you know, in that tradition of protest. I've got a fellow here who predated Bob Dylan. He was in New York waiting for him when he got there, Ramblin' Jack Elliott. And Ramblin' watched Bob come in and go out like a meteor. Meanwhile, Ramblin' Jack sort of sat where he had always sat and playing songs. And now he's playing Dylan songs. You know? But this song is particularly relevant. This song is, you know, when we have this war going on now, this is a song entitled With God on Our Side and What Could Be. You know, this at times seems like a religious war, or it's been made into one. So let's give a listen to Ramblin' Jack and a Bob Dylan song, With God on Our Side.

0: Well, they didn't exactly stop the next war, but here we are anyway. And maybe you've come up with another song that we're going to play here next. Tell me what that is and how you chose it.
1: Okay, so this next song is called Forbidden Fruit. It's actually Nina Simone covering Oscar Brown Jr. He was a singer-songwriter, but also a civil rights activist himself. And he wrote this song as kind of a retelling of the fall of man in Genesis. I looked it up real quick just to make sure. But it's just like a different retelling of it. And it's one of Nina Simone's songs that she really popularized. Oscar Brown Jr. himself didn't necessarily see great success with this song. But I think this is a really good song of Nina Simone's to familiarize yourself with. And yeah, let's give it a listen.

0: You don't wanna waste it.
1: Oh, go on and fight it.
0: I bet you'd be delighted.
1: You always did it.
0: And now you're gonna get it.
2: All right, that wasn't exactly what you had in mind, was it?
3: No, it wasn't. I think it's really funny that Nina Simone has two covers of two very different songs, Forbidden Fruit by Oscar Brown Jr. and then Strange Fruit. I know Billie Holiday originally sang it, but I don't know if she wrote it. But Strange Fruit is more of a political protest.
2: It is not an upbeat song.
3: Not at all.
2: Yeah.
3: It is a very serious song. It's describing lynching. The strange fruit is a lynched body, which is a very, very hard topic to listen to, especially in a musical format when I feel like, I don't know, what do you think? The music of the time seemed to be maybe not as direct about issues like that.
2: Oh my goodness, no, I can look back, and of course I know Dylan's better than others, but mm-hmm. Dylan's is singing about masters of war, mm-hmm. and you know, I'll stand over your grave and make sure you're dead, and another song that week was It's My Party and I'll Cry If I Won't.
3: Leslie Gore.
2: Yes, exactly. You know, he's just,
3: yeah
2: that's there's a lot of music that is not built around substance.
3: Yes.
2: But we all hum along, we mm-hmm. like it, and it may be what goes through our head more than the others. So you want to play something else instead?
3: Yes.
2: Not instead. It's too late to say instead.
3: Yeah, on a more positive note, so Nina Simone has a song, To Be Young, Gifted, and Black, and I think this song just really, she celebrates being young, gifted, and black, and I think after hearing a lot of these deeper, kind of harder to face topics, we need a good song that really celebrates something to be proud of. She was an amazing, amazing woman.
2: Yeah, and inspirational. You know, I Dylan had more finger pointing songs.
3: Yeah.
2: Like, and this one is inclusive. This one's it's more inclusive than Come Gather Around People Wherever You Roam. It's singing about her life experiences and recognizing her role as a role model.
3: Yeah.
2: All right, well, let's give it a listen.
4: Now, we would like you, there are those of you who have words to be young, gifted, and black, right? Mm-hmm. And you have words, and I think that, I think we should turn on the house lights right now. And, no, I'm not going to do revolution. I don't know. I'm going to do this instead. And can you see with those house lights? Okay, come on, up, up, up. Once you have heard the first verse, you know how it goes. And those of you, you know, who, you know, have got it together by then, join us by the time we get to the second verse. And then by the third one, we should all be in, you know? And we will leave you with that. This song is dedicated to the memory of my dear, dear friend, whom I miss very much. And if I don't control myself, I could talk about her all night. Lorraine Hansberry, who wrote Raisin in the Sun and who died before her time. To be young, gifted, and black.

0: So what have you got next?
1: Next, everybody should know this one. It's one of Bob Dylan's most famous songs. It's a cover of Blown in the Wind by House of Fools. And yeah, let's hear it.
0: All right, let's do it.

0: All right, once again, a different kind of protest song, just really a questioning song. Lots of questions in it, and no call to action.
1: No, not at all.
0: Call to thought. How long should we have to put up with this? And you know, and it has civil rights overtones to it.
1: It does. It
0: talks about before people are allowed to be free.
1: Yeah.
0: You know, that's clearly when he's writing in 63. I like your topic. I like the idea that you are comparing these two.
1: Mm-hmm.
0: You know, you're going to have to be the writer on this. That is, but I will give you a forum and maybe tell you when things are due. How about that?
1: Yeah.
0: Well, anybody who listens to the Green Frog Cafe knows that we don't get out of here without hearing a John Prine song. And so I've got one for you. It is from his album For Better or Worse. And let's give it a listen.

0: All right, that is John Prine and Miranda Lambert off of the album, and it is Storms Never Last Too Long, Do They Baby. It's a album of duets that he did, and it's always good to hear his voice. We miss him horribly. Well, it's been great having you on the show, Meg.
1: Thank you. I really appreciate the chance to come on and talk a little bit about my thesis, talk a little bit about Nina and Bob and how important they were, and tell you a little bit more about their music, and I don't know, maybe shine a little bit of light on the lyrics and some of the context behind them if you hadn't heard of them, and hopefully somebody listening discovered Nina Simone today, because she is a very important person to listen to, and as long as maybe one more person knows about her, then I feel like I've done my job.
0: You have done your job. No, I was fairly late in coming to Nina. I may have been aware of her, but my wife lived in Paris during that time and was a big fan of Nina, and Nina had that Paris connection. So, yeah, it's made a big difference in my life. I've enjoyed having her aboard. So, I'll tell you what, I've got a couple of songs that I might want to play. This is Ernest Tubb. I don't know why I like this song so much, but it's just been going in and out of my sphere for a long time. I do like Ernest Tubb. This is Thanks a Lot.

0: All right, that's the Gentle Giant. That's Don Williams singing Living on Tulsa Time. Thanks for joining the Green Frog Cafe tonight. WUSC FM and HD1 in Columbia, South Carolina. My name is Tomas Del Camino Real. This is the Green Frog Cafe, and I've had a special guest tonight. And Maeve, will you say goodbye to our crowd?
1: Bye, everyone.
0: Thanks. Yeah. And anytime you want to come and bounce some ideas off when you get to writing and developing your thesis, because I think it's fascinating. I think it's a difficult one to write.
1: Yeah.
0: But do that. This, you know, in about 3 weeks, I'll start having my Dylan students in, but there's always a little bit of time we can work something in.
1: Yeah.
0: All right. It's been wonderful having you.
1: Thank you.
0: All right. We will close with our prayer that I always play, and it is Sam Baker. Go in peace.

0: Let us hope by some good pleasure safely to arrive at home. Let us hope by some good pleasure safely to arrive at home.
1: Because substance abuse is so normalized in college, it can be hard to detect when there's a problem. 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
7: Welcome. You are listening to WUSC and HD1 Columbia. It is DJ Wish with Underneath the Stars. I hope you all had a great week in the time that's passed. Sorry, one second. Gotta make sure to stay hydrated so I can talk. You know me, I love talking. Very exciting week, hopefully. I got to spend a lot of great time with friends. And unfortunately, I'm not gonna lie, I really wanted to get out there to see the lunar eclipse, but I had a long day of work and class, and I didn't make it out there. But if y'all made it out there, that's great. I really, you know, hope someone got to see it. And if you saw cool things, let me know. I'm going to hopefully start using my social media again. I do happen to have a social media account. Sorry, lost my train of thought. It's _underneath_the_stars_90.5 on Instagram. Nothing's really being done with that account right now, but hopefully that will change soon. I'm gonna be working on getting shows recorded. Fortunately, that will not, you know, be the case for the shows that I've had before I've started recording them, but once I record them, hopefully they'll be uploaded somewhere and accessible if you wish to go back to them. Also, additionally, if you would like me to release a playlist of the song, or sorry, playlist of the evening after my show, I am more than happy to. I love feedback from y'all. You know, I do this for me, but I do this for you too. So, you know, if you know me personally, you know how to reach me. And if not, you can call the studio. Or you can reach me on my Instagram, _underneath_the_stars_90.5. Okay, that housekeeping stuff out of the way. Who wants to hear music? I know you do. Everyone does. Okay. Anyways, super enthusiastic. I love, the funny thing about this is, like, every time I say something like that, like, y'all can hear me, but I can't hear you, so I'm just gonna hope, fingers crossed, that, like, my jokes and my, like, things are landing, because, you know, obviously I can't hear y'all. Okay, anyways, if you're a regular here, then you'll know that I love to do elephant jokes before and after every set. If not, then welcome. This is a tradition. I hope you stay for the ride. Okay, Elephant jokes. Let's see. Oh my gosh. See, some of these look really funny, but they're like a chain of jokes, and you gotta do like five back to back, like all at once. And it's like, okay. Okay, this one's funny. Why do you never see elephants hiding in trees? Because they're really good at it. Okay, that was kind of stupid, but whatever. Don't care. Hopefully funny. Okay, got a good show for y'all today. We got some great stuff on rotation. You'll hear some familiar artists, some new artists. I have some CDs that I got from my house, except I don't know where I put them. So hopefully they're in my apartment, but hopefully those will be played soon. Regardless, hopefully I'll get some new music in the mix for you today too. And if not new artists, it'll be new songs. So the first song of the night, I'm gonna do a song by Venturing. We actually played them last time, and if you were there, you'll remember I talked about them. They are, it's a side project of Jane Remover. She's a very great producer, very renowned in the hyperpop scene, and this is more of her indie rock kind of side project. She's also made some projects under this Venturing. She's made some projects that are more shoegazy. If you know, I always love to play some shoegaze too. I play Slow Dive and My Bloody Valentine, although I don't have that CD anymore because that was my friend's. So hopefully I get that back. I love playing My Bloody Valentine. But I also, you know, Wisp. Wisp is kind of a new take on shoegaze. But it's also great to see them, you know, new artists fill the roles, you know, the shoes of their role models, you know, and carry on the genres with, you know, their own little tweaks here and there, and to see art continued but also change and grow with the times and with new generations. Quite beautiful. So yeah, without further ado, we're gonna get some music going for you. I think we're gonna start off, like I said, with a song from Venturing. I think we're gonna do Songs About Leaving by Venturing. Secondly, will be, let me make sure this is here. Hold up. One second, bear with me. Okay, secondly, we're gonna do, is this FCC? What? It's not true. Hold up, I'm checking that I can play a song on air real quick. I don't wanna play a song with profane language. Yeah, this is fine. Okay. I'm gonna do Songs About Leaving by Venturing. Secondly will be Sad Summer by Sunday Club. Excuse me, sorry. And then to close off this first set, I think I'm gonna do a song by Breakup Shoes. I actually haven't played them in forever, so that's a throwback. If you've been listening to me for a while, maybe you know them. If not, cool, you'll get to know them. They're really cool. I actually had the pleasure of seeing them live back, gosh, that was forever ago. I saw them live. They opened for Willis here at a venue in the area, and I actually had never heard of them before, but they were amazing, really great, loved them. They actually happened to be the openers, but I liked them more than the headliner, and afterwards I was able to meet with them, which was super cool, talk about the music with them, and I got a CD, and they actually happened to sign it, which is pretty cool. So, yeah, so, yeah, without further ado, it's going to be Songs About Leaving by Venturing. Secondly will be Sad Summer by Sunday Club. And to close this set off will be, I think I'll do, yeah, Sorry by Breakup Shoes. I hope you enjoy. Hold up, sorry, I'm interrupting myself. I totally forgot that was not the order that I was going to do it. I played the CD first. Okay, sorry. Here is Songs About Leaving. And the next will be Sad Summer by Sunday Club and Sorry by Breakup Shoes. Sorry for that. See what I did there? Okay. Anyways, here we go.

I hope you enjoyed those songs. You just heard Sorry by Breakup Shoes. And before that, you heard Sad Summer by Sunday Club. And before that, you heard Songs About Leaving by Venturing. Hope you enjoyed those three. I did receive some word from some listeners that some people were having technical difficulties. But I hope everyone's here now. I think found solution. I know stuff can be finicky sometimes, so, you know, don't hesitate to reach out if you're having issues with that. I hope, you know, everyone can tune in. Okay, now we're going to pivot. I think there seems to be a lot of local stuff in rotation, so we might do some of that for a bit, possibly. I think we're gonna do that. Small talk while I look at what I want to play. I made wings tonight. I had not made wings in forever. And we got a huge bag, my roommates and I, from Costco. Super cheap, you know, that's the good thing. Except it was a 10-pound bag of wings. Kind of crazy. I mean, I know some of you might be like, well, it's Costco, what do you expect, you know? I mean, you're right, you got me there. But it's been taking up prime freezer real estate, so, you know, we of course had to take care of it. And they looked really bad, and I was really scared, because, like, it took, like, an hour and a half to make these wings, and I was so hungry that, I mean, like, they weren't done, like, honestly, guys, until, like, maybe 8 p.m. is when, like, we finally, like, were able to eat them. Mind you, you know, my show's at 9, I had to, like, do other stuff before coming over, so, like, I was really stressing, I was hungry, I was hangry, I was whatever, but, you know what, they came out pretty good, and, I don't know. I think, here's the thing, though. We don't really have, like, teaspoons or tablespoons, so it's kind of eyeballing stuff. So I was really worried about that. But they came out fine, and you know what? Sometimes you just got to adapt to the environment around you. Famous proverb, Isaac Wings 2. I don't know. Anyways, we're going to play some local music because I think it's cool to, you know, put people on to the local stuff, whether you're here or not. If you're here in the area, awesome. Some of these bands happen to do shows a lot. Columbia has a shockingly good, not a dig at Columbia, love you guys, shockingly good music scene, though. Not something, you know, I would have, like, guessed before getting here, but a lot of great music, local music, strong scene, you see, for, you know, a lot of, like, college rocky stuff, indie rock, but also alternative stuff. So we're going to play, yeah, we're going to play some stuff for you in that regard. Let's see. We're going to go ahead and we're going to do, this one caught my eye. It's apparently psychedelic rock. They're Private Violet. I believe I've heard of them. I have not had the chance to see them live. Some of the other bands that you've heard me play that are local, I have seen live. I always love, you know, trying to see people live if I can. So hopefully if they have a concert, I'll stop by. Yeah, live music can be great at any level. And as I said, if you're in the area, you know, making connections with those people can be really great. And there's, you know, one of the great things about a radio station like this is that we get to play stuff that, you know, you might not hear otherwise. And sometimes there's a lot of hidden gems. We're going to go ahead. Okay, this one, like I already did last week, but I really like them, and I'm really happy that they're on rotation, so we're gonna add them to the end of this set. Sorry, I'm just thinking out loud. But yeah, definitely get involved in your local scene. I mean, I think nowadays, with, you know, all the stuff in the world, I think art is really thriving, and it's important, you know, to have that as an outlet, and it can be really beautiful, and it could be a really powerful, you know, unifying thing. You know, and for me, one of the most important art forms is music. So, yeah, shout out. Okay, yap aside, we're done yapping. Have what I need to play up and ready. However, this would not be Underneath the Stars with DJ Wish.
on WUSC FM and HD1 Columbia. I have to say that. That's why I keep repeating it. Without an elephant joke. So okay, let me get you an elephant joke. If you're new here, bear with me. This is a thing. If you don't like elephants, get out. Not actually, but you might. I mean, you might be bothered. Okay. What? Okay. This is so bad. This is such a bad one. Okay. Why do elephants travel in herds? Oh, wait, never mind. That's a group one. I was going to say, that doesn't make any sense. Okay, hold up. 1 second. Don't brainstorm an answer to that, because it's not going to make sense. Oh, my God. That's not one that's appropriate, but that's a funny one. Okay, what do you get when you cross an elephant with an ant? A dead ant. Dead ant, dead ant, dead ant, dead ant, dead ant, dead ant. Dead ant. It's like Pink Panther. Okay, anyways. Listener submission. Believe me, listeners, I see your submission, but I'm going to save that for my next set. Don't worry. That will be said. If you want to submit your own elephant joke, if you know me and you have my phone number, then do it that way. And if not, call into the station or shameless plug, DM me on Instagram. On God. That will, my Instagram will have things at some point. I don't know when. Don't ask me when. I don't know. Anyways, okay, local music. Yay! We love local music. Can I hear you say that? Oh, silly Isaac, DJ Wish, same difference. That's my name. I don't know. Maybe some of you don't know that. I don't know. I feel like most people who tune in know me. If you don't, then that's my name. Crazy. Okay, anyways, local music. Yay, everyone's cheering. Okay, first up, Paranoia by Private Velvet. That is not their name. I am sorry. Wow, hold up. Tongue tied. Okay, Paranoia by Private Violet. Secondly will be Nevermore by Chronic Dimension. And to close off this set will be Hard Beat by Boy Harsher. I did play them last week. Will I be playing them until they're out of rotation, and maybe when they're forever? Yeah, probably. I love them. They're a great band. I've been wanting to see them live, and I haven't been able to. They're actually from Savannah, so shout out. If you're from Savannah, if you're there for any reason, possibly, you know? Okay, anyways. Yeah, enjoy. These are the songs. Bye now.

Hello, sorry about that. We were having technical difficulties with the mic. I think it's working now, yeah. Okay, it's working. There's, you know, all the joys of coming back and making sure everything's working. You just heard Heartbeat by Boy Harsher, and before that was Nevermore by Chronic Dimension. Before that was Paranoia by Private Violet. Hope you enjoyed that set. We are going to pivot a bit to... To some different music, more heavier things, some kind of like post-hardcore type of songs. The first artist will be From First to Last. I played them last time, and I play them often. I really love them. They're one of my favorite bands. Very interesting, actually. So the lead singer is Sonny Moore, who happens to be Skrillex. Yes, the EDM guy. No, it's not like Skrillex's music. Yes, it is the same guy. Very interesting. So what I believe the story was is that he, you know, he used to be the lead singer for that band, and then his voice kind of got deeper as he got older, and he couldn't hit the same things, and he couldn't, you know, for Ice Cream and whatever. Being a singer in, you know, these type of genres can be very demanding on your voice. But then he kind of, I mean, he kind of revolutionized EDM, so pretty cool. Shout out. Okay. Let's see. What song do I want to play from this? So the first song that I'm going to be playing is going to be Note to Self from First to Last. Holy, I cannot talk today. You know, some days it's just, that's just how it is, guys. Some days, I tell you. Is that the third one on that album? I believe so. But before playing these two songs, yes, I'm only doing two now because I just, this is the way I want to do it. Normally I do three in a set, but I don't want to do it that way right now because you'll see. Okay, yeah, that is right. Sorry, making sure the CD players are working. Had some troubles with them last time, which is unfortunate because I'm, you know, big user of the CDs. The digital library is great, time being, but I'm a physical media fiend. If you know me in real life, you know I have a problem with CDs and vinyl. So, yeah. Anyways, I digress. Okay, up next will be Note to Self by From First to Last. And secondly will be, what song did I pick from this one? Goodbye My Love by Love Hate Hero. But before those songs, I need to play, or not play, I need to say, excuse me, an elephant joke. Oh my gosh, this is this is like Chains of Ones. Can't say that. What did the grape do when it was stepped? Oh, wait. Here, I'll do two because I forgot I had a listener submission too. Oh, of course. Who am I kidding? Okay, what did the grape say? Or not say. Sorry. Restart. What did the grape do when it was stepped on by an elephant? It gave out a little whine. I hope you enjoy that. And then, of course, my listener submission. Hope you're enjoying this. Listeners, shout out. Why were the elephants the last to leave Noah's Ark? They had to pack their trunks. Oh, hold up. You know, because, like, it's a double meaning word. I'm not going to explain the joke, but it's funny. Anyways, yeah, so we're gonna have Note to Self by From First to Last. Love that song. Awesome. Shout out.
And secondly will be Goodbye My Love by Love Hate Hero. I hope you enjoy, and I'll be back shortly.

Welcome back, everyone. You just heard Goodbye My Love by Love Hate Hero. I've actually never heard any of their music before, but I was browsing the library and I piqued my interest, so that was cool. Hope you all liked it. So all the CDs in the library, very cool. They have reviews and whatever. And it actually says that it's recommended if you like... I can never pronounce this band's name. I'm sorry. For those, if any of you actually know this band, shout out. But there's a band called Saosin. I don't know how to pronounce it. It's Saosin. And they were like a pretty big post-hardcore and like emo band back in the 2000s. I love their music. And so it says recommended if you like that. I did not see that before. I kind of just picked it out because it was a genre that I liked. But makes sense. Really cool. And then the song before that was Note to Self by From First to Last. I played them before. Once again, cool thing about them. Their lead singer is Sonny Moore. Skrillex. Yes, the guy who made Scary Monsters and whatever that song is something. The thing that was like... whatever. I hope you like my Skrillex impression. As you know, I'm a professional beatboxer. Tune in next week for my beatboxing. That's not happening. Don't worry. Or do be sad if you wanted to hear that. If you want to hear me beatbox, let me know. I don't know. Maybe that's something y'all want. I doubt it. That would not be great. Looking at the time, I think I might only have time. Oh, I just said time again. Look at me go, guys. Might only have time for like two more songs. So, gosh, I gotta remember who opened for this. I remember the name of them, but I don't, and I feel really bad. So bear with me, guys. I can find who I'm looking for, but it's just gonna take like a second. So just bear with me. Okay, I found it. So, if you're new here, there's a little artist by the name of Wisp. If you're not new here, then you probably have heard of Wisp so much that you probably hear Wisp in your sleep. Hopefully not. That'd be weird. Maybe you do. I don't know. Who am I to judge? I'm just a guy who plays music. Anyways, Wisp is pretty cool. It's like a inside joke for people who know me or who listen to me a lot. It's like a thing. It's we're all gonna get Wisp shirts because it's a thing. I actually wore my Wisp shirt not yesterday, 2 days ago. Yeah, 2 days ago, because I saw her live. I actually have seen her live twice. She opened for a band that I love. Love, Slow Dive. She opened for them back, oh gosh, forever ago, November of 2024. Makes me feel old. Back in my day. That was not that long ago. It's just funny. November 2024 was open for Slow Dive. I saw them at the Refinery in Charleston. Super great. Amazing concert. Back then, she only had, gosh, like 7 songs out? Maybe 8? Maybe 8. I think only 7. She played like basically all of them. She was an opener. And then she since gained notoriety and like, you know, some kind of a cult following on social media, actually on TikTok and Instagram. She has kind of been one of the pioneers in a genre called nugaze, drawing from the genre shoegaze. Named that because the guitarist and bassist, but mainly guitarist, spend most time gazing at their shoes because they use a lot of effect pedals and achieve some really interesting and unique sounds by kind of manipulating the sound of their guitars, which is super cool. In some of the older shoegaze stuff you'll hear, there is singing, but it's more of the singing more serves as an instrument. There are lyrics, and if you look into it, the lyrics can be really interesting. I remember my grandfather actually
called me once and said, Wisp is a poet. I never realized that. Yeah, so she has really interesting lyrics too. Although the words, you know, serve as more of an instrumental thing. But yeah, super cool. She headlined also back in October of last year, 2025. I saw her headline up in Durham. It was a great show. Really great. One of my favorite concerts I've actually ever been to. If you know me, that says a lot because I've been to about a billion concerts. I've been to every concert. Okay, let's see if I know how to count. One sec. 1, 2, 3, 4, 5. I do. Anyways, we're going to be doing two more songs to close off the night, and I won't be coming on air again tonight after, so I hope you enjoyed. Once again, just a reminder, you are listening to WUSC-FM in HD1 Columbia. It is DJ Wish with Underneath the Stars. Love you all, and remember to look up at the sky and the stars, and get out in nature and listen to cool music, and do all those cool things, and yeah. I'll see you next week, same time. Oh, Labor Day, Monday. Hopefully, y'all do fun things. Spend time with your loved ones if you can. If not, give them a call. Super awesome. Anyways, love you all. Y'all are great. Close off the night will be Bullet Train by Dream Ivory. Oh, I'm running out of time, but I'm going to do a brief thing about Dream Ivory. They actually happened to open for Wisp on her headlining tour. Super cool. And then after that was Wisp. Anyways, enjoy. It's Bullet Train by Dream Ivory, and then afterwards will be Serpentine by Wisp. I hope you enjoy.

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Chairperson! Madam Chairperson, may I address the hash session? Okay. Now, I may only be song leader of the sorority, but on the motion on the floor about wearing white dresses for the second rush party, I just want to say, okay. Now, we voted to wear, just a second, you guys. We voted to wear white dresses and white heels. And now Sybil over there is complaining that we look like nurses. Well, by golly, I say we ought to have the gumption to look like nurses. Okay. And they're wearing white heels. Just a second. Let's make sure they're polished. By golly, there's nothing more unattractive than scuffs. Okay. And make sure you buff them. Do we want those white smudges on our ankle bones like some sisters I know? And I sure hope, yes, sir, we don't have any of the gang here wearing bone-colored heels or off-white or eggshell white or any of those pathetic excuses for pure white. We voted to wear pure white. Let's stick to our vote. Madam President, I can tell the gang one more thing. Okay, if you guys have tears, prepare to shed them now. I look at last fall's pledge class, I almost barf. Pretty, witty, yes, but half of them flunked out of school. And now we need some hard workers for the house. Some backbone, some discipline, and some elbow grease. I say we stop trying to pledge potential homecoming queens and Greek week queens and concentrate on the old greasy elbow girls. Everybody cannot be a queen. What about the drones? Isn't it time we had a queen? And I have my rushy Missy Maddox in mind. Here you are trying to blackball a perfectly good drone that makes this country great. If you're going to blackball anybody, blackball this Buffy Woodstock or Buffy Altamont or whatever her name is. Every rush party she acts so smug I could barf. The very fact, just a second, you guys, the very fact that she refused to wear hose to the preference party when we, the hostesses, had to brave this heat and hose is proof to me of what I call pure downright rad lib orneriness. On a tour, just a second, on the tour of the rooms, she saw my bulletin board with a picture of the Lennon sisters and she said as if to herself, but I heard, she said, wow, I don't believe it. And inside myself, I asked myself, do I want her for a sister? No. No, I do not think we should take smug people into the sorority. I do not think we should take smug people into our hearts. Then she asked me why we were all wearing rust-colored dresses. I said, but buff, the theme of this rush party is autumn. We are supposed to represent autumn leaves, and autumn means rust-colored. She said, the mints in the candy dish are pink and white. If your theme is autumn, then why aren't the mints rust-colored to match your dresses? I don't know about the rest of you, but to me, you guys, that is perversity. Go ahead, vote into your midst, the pervert. I will still my tongue and say no more. But by golly, if you're going to pledge anybody, pledge Missy Maddox. She toured the entire summer one year singing it up with people. And while I'm on the subject of moral rot, just don't forget, what about that girl who pledged at Delta Iota Grano Salis House? And what about that unborn fetus they found in the Diggs incinerator? Well, you guys, we only have ourselves to blame if we pledge these girls who snub their noses at wearing hose to a preference party and we find an unborn fetus in the sorority incinerator. I heard what you said, Sybil. Don't you dare call Missy Maddox obsequious. I hate people who use big words when small ones will do the job. She is a square. A square and proud of it. Well, by golly, if square means getting up for class on time and pitching in when there is work to be done, then by golly, I am for the squares. Let's all rise and sing Stigma to Thy Girl. Ooh,

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0: Scarface Mace. 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My young goon let the 40 cal blow like a flute. The Messiah here to say you spooks eating organic fruit. Colorado world, we gon' burn the loot. Fendi boots. Been around the world in a horse and carriage. Please don't mistake my confidence for arrogance. I'm a bad boy with no thoughts of seeing marriage. Keep a couple cameras, turn the tricks at the Sheridan. I outworked the talent, walked on the beam without my new balance. Put the moon rocking the chalice, blowing clouds in Shabazz Palace. I was moonwalking the church in my patent leathers. Tell the connect, I said, please send those packs together.
1: What up, Pablo?
0: Seems like I'm be trapped in the trap forever. Playing in the snow like I'm 12 years old, Colorado, mid-December. Champagne cheers for the winners, they toast a candle in Dennis.
1: Cheers.
0: Leave off the Ivory Coast and tell the maid slippers.

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0: What not?

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0: Each year, more than 3 million athletes suffer a sports-related brain injury known as concussion. 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
1: 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Holy crap, the dial goes that low? That's amazing.

maniac off Zanzibar, sack like Santa Claus that put you in the figure four. My literature is like I wrote it in silver, and you're on the podium with speech of rhodium. Yep, it's like a leech on my work. Tried to kill the, strangled them and choked them. After she was done, I let down that mic. Like, she really ain't mean it. I'm anemic with the ink. You a Stevie Wonder blink. I take a piss in the same sink you wash dishes with. You're illiterate, your Bisquick sauce. I put the biscuit, then you dip like cocktail sauce. I eat so many shrimp, I got iodine poison. So my, cause I look like Roy Orbison. Got a foursome with four fours, and I called it a 12. One was chubby, one was ugly, whack as hell.

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1: I endorse nothing.
0: Oh,

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Algorithm's still in action. 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I seen that worrying like nothing ever happened. I go to power on, I see your still happening. Yeah. I felt lost, but a hole like this I never could imagine. Your pattern's still in place, algorithm's still in action. As I scroll through, I see a piece of you is still reacting. As I drove through, I still seen pieces on the street of glass still immortalized from the things that happened. Turned to fragments in a figment I can only imagine. Turned to ashes in the blink of an eye, I could hold in a basket. But your patterns are still intact and algorithms still reacting.

haters like you, eat haters like you. 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He walks across a room, I see a lot more than seems to be patterns. I scan the room, I see bits and pieces of you scattered. It's those same patterns that gon' get us through the next chapter. Your blood run through this home and your habits do much after. Grab the remote, pops up something you would've watched. I'm like, classic, this that I would've seen you watching and just laughed at. Your patterns are still in place and your algorithm is still in action.

0: What is the most influential time in a child's life? 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Actually, it's between 3 and 8 every afternoon. That's the time a kid is most likely to get into trouble or worse. 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
1: I endorse nothing.
0: Oh, bother.

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But now I have my horologe in place and it helps fuel this funky sound. We've complained about mismanagement and we've bitched about the hours.

0: Self-defense is anything we do to make our lives safer on a daily basis. 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

0: 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In case you haven't heard, it's WUSC. And if you haven't listened to it, you'll hear some of the most beautiful flute solos that have ever been heard. If you like Kenny G, if you like saxophone solos and New Age sounds, it's all on WUSC, Neil Hamburger's favorite.
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0: Are you interested in indoor composting, but don't know where to start or even what it is? Composting is the process of turning organic material into nutrient-rich soil. There are two types of composting material, browns and greens. Browns refer to dry and woody plant material that helps prevent your compost from smelling, while greens refer to wet plant material that helps your compost gain enough heat to properly decompose. As such, most people try to have a 1-to-2 or 1-to-3 ratio of greens to browns. Compost is stored in compost bins, which can be bought or made, and it must be mixed occasionally to keep it aerated and reduce odors. Any item added to your compost should be broken down as much as possible to increase the speed of decomposition. This can be done by cutting or tearing your compost. Common greens include food and vegetable scraps, moldy fruits and vegetables, coffee grounds and filters, tea bags with the staples removed, eggshells, grass clippings, and nutshells. However, do not use walnut shells. Walnut shells contain juglone, which is toxic to some plants, so you need to age them separately to reduce toxicity before adding them to your compost. Food items that should not be composted to reduce the potential for pests include meat, bones, and oils. After adding greens, you should add browns, such as shredded paper, leaves, torn cardboard, and sawdust. Be careful of items that are labeled compostable. Many of those products tend to only be compostable at an industrial level, not the home level. While it may seem intimidating at first, composting is actually a relatively simple way of reducing food waste and creating nutrient-rich soil. This message was brought to you by the Student Government Cabinet Sustainability Committee.
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2: Good morning. It is 8:11 a.m. and September 2nd, and you are listening to WUSC and HD1 Columbia. And may I say, good choice. My name is DJ Nora, and this is my show, Nora Penephrine. And today I'm going to be talking about Lake Murray. But before that, we are going to listen to Something Out of Nothing by Bi Parula, Wake Up by Sophia Jelani, and Your Eyes Only by Fura.

All right, that was Your Eyes Only by Fura, Wake Up by Sophia Jelani, and Something Out of Nothing by Bi Parula. And the first thing we're going to talk about is the creation of the lake. So a lot of this information is coming from the website The Culture Trip and Tree Hugger, which both published articles about the history of Lake Murray. So Lake Murray was built between 1927 and 1930, at the time by the Lexington Water Company, which is now part of Dominion Energy. They bought over 100,000 acres of land from over 5,000 people, paying them like $15 to $45 per acre. And this ended up displacing a ton of families and communities, including lots of German, Dutch, and Swiss immigrants, leaving the communities they'd built there and a lot more, including a lot of infrastructure. There were many schools, churches and graves that were relocated, but there were a lot left behind, and there's a lot of things still left at the bottom of the lake, which we'll get to after the song break. We're going to listen to Cross Country by Worst Party Ever, Death Cab Song by Hounds Below, and Anodyne by 100 Waters.

All right, that was Anodyne by 100 Waters, Death Cab Song by Hounds Below, and Cross Country by Worst Party Ever. And this is your reminder that you're listening to WUSC. So, one thing left behind when the valley was flooded were 193 graveyards, and that makes up about 2,300 graves left behind at the bottom of the water. Another thing are railroad tracks that they didn't move before they flooded the valley. Also houses. There's one rock house left with four walls and a roof under the water. And the people who found that diving have also mentioned other houses and churches left behind. There's also a bridge called the Wise Ferry Bridge that was submerged when the dam was created, and that's still under the water. The latest find was in 2005, and it was a bomber plane from when the lake was used for training during World War II, which is now housed in a museum in Birmingham instead of in the depths of Lake Murray. I'm going to catch my breath for a second while we listen to One Door Closes by 81355, Yeah I Do by the Lemon Twigs, and Bloodline by Shub.

All right, that was Bloodline by Shub, Yeah I Do by the Lemon Twigs, and One Door Closes by 81355. Now there's one last thing said to call the depths of Lake Murray its home, and her name is Messy. She's said to be a distant relative of Nessie the Loch Ness Monster, and this is a highly debated lake monster living in Lake Murray according to eyewitness testimonies over the past century since the creation of the dam. The first sighting was in 1933, and apparently there's been one about once a year since then. There have been infrequent and contrasting accounts from witnesses. There's a lot of people saying there are different sizes and appearances in general, which I'm just hoping doesn't mean that there are multiple monsters in our lake. One witness even wrote a book about his encounter with the Lake Murray Monster. It is called The Lake Murray Monster by E.Z. Langston, and you can check it out from the Richland Library if you'd like to learn more about this. Next up, we're going to listen to They Don't Want to Know by the A100s, Window by Alfred Banks, and Green Man by A.G. Cook.

understanding. I know it took a while to understand it. And rain might come, you can't plan it. But when those raindrops are done landing, I hope you know that you are my umbrella. To ever let you go, I be a dumb fella, so I won't do that. And you could tell them other brothers move back.

All right, that was Green Man by A.G. Cook, Window by Alfred Banks, and They Don't Want to Know by the A100s. Lake Murray was created by a dam diverting water from the Saluda River. The deepest parts of the lake are almost 200 feet, which for reference is about the height of South Tower. At the time of the dam's opening in 1930, it was labeled the world's largest power reservoir, and nowadays it's a weekend destination, often filled with boats, jet skis, and people, but under the surface, it's hiding some crazy stuff. Thank you for listening, and tune in at this time next week to learn about my next topic. Before I go, I'm going to play Closer by the Linda Lindas and Haley Williams, Boxes by Babe City, and Fields by Bathe.

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4: 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We've prepared a couple of sound clips to exhibit this new technology. Don't be alarmed. It's just a sound effect.

0: Hi, I'm home. 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
3: The following PSA is part of WUSC's mission to share information about current clubs registered with the University of South Carolina to any student interested in joining. 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

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We prepared a couple of sound clips for you to enjoy. I bet you've never heard a bottlenose dolphin sound quite like this.

trying to do is help a brother out. Yep, trying to get him some, find that rusty fine boy for him. And anyway, I guess what we'll do is we'll just listen back and then we'll just see if we can. Oh my, all this technology, the buttons and the lights are just making me feel all tingly inside.

0: 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When we talk about strong body language, we mean walking with our heads up and shoulders back, making eye contact with people in a way that lets them know we've seen them, swinging our arms and taking up space, and keeping our awareness up. Try walking across the room with your eyes focused on the ground about 2 feet in front of you. Now walk back with strong body language. Keep your head up, shoulders back, and allow for your arms to swing naturally. 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Strong body language not only affects how others perceive us, it also increases our confidence inside.
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1: 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This is DJ HUD with The Function. Hope y'all are having a fantastic day. I have got some banger music for you guys to listen to, so let's not delay it any further. Up first, we have got a song by a band called Green. Not Green Day, it's just Green. This song is called Gotta Put a Record Out. Enjoy.

you like your eggs in the morning? Actually, would you like some micas? Scrambled up, chopped up onions with tortillas plus queso. I can make it special. Wrap me up in your love. I don't ever wanna let go. Hold up.

What is up, everyone? DJ Hud here with The Function. That song that you just heard was Cancun Wedding by Jay Henry. And before that, you heard High Speed by Alfred Banks. And in case you missed it when I said it earlier, the song before that was Gotta Put a Record Out by Green. Got some more funky music coming up for you guys. Up next, we have got Laughter and Tears by the Womack Sisters, straight out of the WUSC rotation. Give it a listen.

What is up? What is up, everyone? How is it going? DJ Hud here. What you just heard, that song was Here Is the Love by Ralph Myers and the Jack Heron Band. And before that, you heard Bonafide by Virtual Nobodies. We're going to speed it up. Some speedy funk up next for here on the function for this next set. Up next with Currency by Anotter, and then after that, Battery Death by Nina Jirachi. Here we go, speedy time.

What is up, 90.5 WUSC? That song that you just heard was Battery Death by Nina Jirachi. I really like that song. I was listening to it last night while going for a run. It was like right at the end, and I was like running really fast during it. But then on like that final dubstep like drop that you hear like towards the end of the song, the one that goes like it's just a bunch of like distorted computer noises, like I kind of felt like it felt like the song's called Battery Death. I like just felt my body just kind of shutting down a little, like not in a bad way, but like kind of like I'm like cooling off. It's like digital lightning seeping from my body or something. I don't know. Anyway, up next, y'all are about to hear Mannequin Love, The Dare remix by Justice. We're going to keep this funky party going. It's going to be a good time. Here we go.

And that song that you just heard was Dream Night by Jamie XX. And before that, Mannequin Love, The Dare remix by Justice. Hope y'all enjoyed that funky set of music. Very good vibes. I was definitely grooving here in the studio while those were playing. Very groovy, groovy stuff going on. Anyway, we've got more groovy stuff coming up with Skinny Dip by Almost Monday.

What is up, everyone? DJ Hud here with The Function on 90.5 WUSC. That song that you just heard was Half Mast by Empire of the Sun. It's funny, I heard that song for the first time a couple days ago, and I knew that song by Mac Miller, The Spins, which, I mean, they're, if you listen to both of those songs, the Half Mast and The Spins, they're literally the same song. Mac Miller like sampled it, or I mean made a, I guess it's a remix because Empire of the Sun is featured on it, but I don't know, they're both good songs. I just thought that was funny. We had the original song and somehow Empire of the Sun didn't chart. I don't know how that's possible, but yeah. Anyway, before that song, you guys heard Act Accordingly by Kaylee Alexandria. And then before that, you heard Skinny Dip by Almost Monday. And we are also approaching the end of today's function. I know, very sad, but fear not. I have two more songs left for y'all. And I will also be back next week from 11 to 12 on Wednesday. Yeah, that's the function schedule. And I will also, if I do any extra shows subbing for other DJs, I will let you guys know on The Function Instagram, which is at The Function 42222. It's just four twos. It's a four followed by four twos. Anyway, enough about that. Up next for our last two songs of today's function, we have Azimuth by Nubian Twist. I hope I'm pronouncing that right. And then to close it off, Hysterical Us by Magdalena Bay. Until next time, I have been DJ Hud. This has been The Function, and I will see you all next time. Peace.

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12: 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And if you're new, this is Power Hour, and I am DJ Doc Ock, and I'm glad to be back for another show number 2 of the semester. Now since we're like week 3 of the semester, it feels like things are getting into more of a groove. I feel less frazzled all the time, which is great. I hope everyone else also feels less frazzled, because the beginning of the semester is always stressful, and hopefully we're to the point where we're alleviating some of that stress. But let's go ahead and get into some rotation. So first on this next set, you'll hear Gather Round by the Lemon Twigs. After that, you'll hear No More Regrets by Almost Monday. And last on this next set, you'll hear Strings by Chronic Dimension.

You just heard Strings by Chronic Dimension. Before that, you heard No More Regrets by Almost Monday. And first on that last set, you heard Gather Round by the Lemon Twigs. And I know I did say it's the third week of the semester, and that's not too exciting, but one exciting thing that is happening, well, there's two exciting things. The first exciting thing is that it's a game week. First game of the semester, very exciting. My first game ever, because I didn't go to a single game last year, so it'll be a little bit of a culture shock, but you know what? I'm excited. And this week is also, you know, pretty exciting because it is the first week of interest meetings for WSC. So if you're not a DJ and are interested in becoming a DJ, feel free to come to an interest meeting, check it out, see what's going on. There was an interest meeting last night, but the next one will be September 9th at 5:30, and the last interest meeting will be September 10th at 5:30. So if you're interested, feel free, come see what we're all about. It's a great community. It's a great place. So if you are an alumni, if you're a student, and you want to become a DJ, check out the interest meetings. They're really cool. It's a great place. Anyway, let's get into some more music. So first, we have Adult Diversion by Always. After that, we have Music by Underscores. And last on this next set, we have Undercover Martin by Two Door Cinema Club.

You just heard music by, whoa, sorry, wrong song. You just heard You just heard Undercover Martin by Two Door Cinema Club. Before that, you heard music by Underscores. And first on that last set, you heard Adult Diversion by Always. I'm sorry, I can't read. One day I'll learn, but I don't think today's that day. Anyway, let's get in some more rotation. Well, some of it's rotation. First, we're going to start with one of my personal favorites, which is not in rotation anymore, but we have Godlike by Twin. After that, we have some actual rotation, which is Lucy in Disguise by Quentin, followed by Prettiest Girl in the World by Sesame Girl.

You just heard Prettiest Girl in the World by Sesame Girl. Before that, you heard Lucy in Disguise by Quentin. And first on that last set, you heard Godlike by Twin. And if you are just tuning in, you are listening to 90.5 WSC. This is Power Hour, and I am DJ Doc Ock. I'm very happy to have you here. And let's see what we've got next. Up next, we've got Brando by Lucy Dacus. After that, we have Too Good by Arlo Parks. And last on this next set, we have I Don't Want to Miss a Thing by Analia Brown.

You just heard I Don't Want to Miss a Thing by Analia Brown. Before that, you heard Too Good by Arlo Parks. And first on that last set, you heard Brando by Lucy Dacus. Now, we're nearing the end of Power Hour, so I have two more sets lined up. So first, we have All or Nothing by Fight Master. After that, we have Sunday Drive by Alfred Banks. And last on this next set, we have Fix My Life by Stay Out.

You just heard Fix My Life by Stay Out. Before that, you heard Sunday Drive by Alfred Banks. And first on that last set, you heard All or Nothing by Fightmaster. And unfortunately, it is time for Power Hour to come to a close. So I have one more set. As per usual, all the set lists will be posted on the Power Hour Instagram. But let's go ahead and play our last set. So first we have Pigeon by Faye Webster. After that, we have Lovers Rock by TV Girl. And it's not Power Hour if we don't play a Jordana song. So we have Summer's Over by Jordana.

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0: Darling, if you're headed back to school and you don't want to seem a fool...
1: Yes, Mom?
0: Don't forget your keys.
1: Uh-huh.
0: If you're coming back to town and don't want to wear a frown...
1: You too, Jenny.
0: Don't forget your keys.
1: I'll keep it in mind.
2: If you're gonna be back here and you don't want to have to fear...
1: Do I know you?
2: Don't forget your keys.
1: I get it. I forgot my keys.
3: Darling, if you're headed back to school and you don't want to seem a fool...
4: Yes, Mom?
3: Don't forget your keys.
4: Uh-huh.
3: If you're coming back to town and don't want to wear a frown...
4: You too, Jenny.
3: Don't forget your keys.
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7: All right, you're listening to WUSCFM at HD1 Columbia. I'm DJams, and this is Radium Girls. If this is your first time listening, I like to talk about women's history, specifically women in Columbia, South Carolina, so... Like always, I have a wonderful woman I'm going to talk about today. And today, her name is Danella Brown Wilson. In 1948, Wilson lined up with hundreds of other Black South Carolina citizens to vote in the Democratic primary for the first time in the state's history. Danella Brown Wilson was one of around 30,000 Black voters who were newly enfranchised by the recent court rulings of Elmore v. Rice and Brown v. Bass. After that election, she never missed another one, local or otherwise, in her remaining 70 years. So I'm really excited to get to talk about her and kind of the things that she experienced growing up here in South Carolina and the ways that things changed through her lifetime. So really excited to get into that. But before I do, I'm going to go ahead and play some music. So first up, you're going to hear from... Bad Static, and that's going to be People Pleaser. After that is going to be Inept Apollo by Nation of Language. And then after that is going to be Maya by Doe Perot. So stay tuned.

You just heard Rosa by Dopeora. Before that was Inept Apollo by Nation of Language. And before that was People Pleaser by Bad Static. Bad Static also has a song called Bandmail Podcasters, which I think is very silly and fun. Okay. Next up, so we're going to be, like I said, I'm talking a little bit about Danella Brown Wilson today. She was born Danella Roberta Brown on May 24th, 1909 on the Peterkin Plantation in Fort Mott, Calhoun County, South Carolina, where her great-grandparents and grandparents were once enslaved. So, as a child, Brown lived in a house with no water or electricity as her parents worked as sharecroppers. She learned to read and write through Sears catalogs and the family Bible. One biography details the following about Danella's childhood. Life on the plantation was not dissimilar to the time before slavery ended. Each morning, Brown's parents, relatives, and neighbors would gather in, quote, the yard to receive their labor assignment. Brown recalled boiling clothes and making soap in canning jars as a young child. Additionally, life on the plantation was not dissimilar to other sharecroppers' experiences across the state and in the South in general, even far into the early 1900s. And this experience was not unique only to the Brown family. After the death of Danella's father, the Brown family moved to Columbia in 1914. To the city center where there's more opportunity at the time. So I'll talk a little bit more about her after we listen to some more music. So next up, you're going to hear from Finnick. You're going to hear Joy is Revolutionary. After that is going to be the Womack Sisters with If I Let You. And then after that is going to be White Noise by Lost Fire. So stay tuned for all of that.

Welcome back. You're listening to WSCFM at HD1 Columbia. We're at 90.5 left at the dial, right in your ear. All right, you just heard If I Let You by the Womack Sisters, followed by Joya's Revolutionary by Finnick, and White Noise by Lost Fire. Hope you enjoyed that set. If you're just tuning in, I've been talking a little bit about an important woman in Columbia, South Carolina history, and this week I'm talking about Donella Brown Wilson. So Donella Roberta Brown, as was her name before she got married, she joined the NAACP in eighth grade as the organization was beginning to grow, especially here in Columbia. In 1926, the year that she joined specifically, there was a very strong drive for Black Columbians to organize, and that was following the Lohman family lynchings that happened that year. After moving to Columbia, Brown did have the opportunity to go to school, which she did not have while her parents were working as sharecroppers. And her mother, who had only received a third grade education, really made a push for her daughters to complete schooling all the way through a teacher education program. And Brown married her high school sweetheart while she was in this teacher education program. And that was before she graduated from Allen University. And at the time, married women could not teach in Columbia's public schools. So she then took a rural placement in Lexington. And her husband was a teacher as well. So the both of them taught out in Lexington. In the late 1940s, the NAACP had successfully sued for equal pay for Black teachers, and the pay was equal to their white counterparts. And so many Lexington teachers, including the Wilsons, requested supplemental pay and time off equivalent to that which white teachers were already receiving in their area. The superintendent gathered the teachers and asked, you know, who made this request. And the only person who stood up was Donella's husband. And from there, neither of their contracts were renewed. So he goes on to be a pastor and she goes to teach in Orangeburg. So I will talk a little bit more about her after we listen to some more music. I did want to mention one story from Wilson. She was known to carry her NAACP membership card in her pocketbook, but she would choose not to share her affiliation with her employer, as this could have led to really unemployment at that point. There was a lot of opposition, especially by White Citizens Council's members, that there were consequences if she, you know, had come out as this member. But as an act of defiance, she took her membership card with her everywhere she went. So like I said, I'll talk a little bit more about her after we listen to some more music. Next up, you're going to hear a song by You Bet. That's going to be Nadia. After that is going to be Punishers by Die Spitz, and then Gentle Moon by Sunkill Moon. So stay tuned for that.

All right, you just heard Gentle Moon by Sunkill Moon. Before that was Punishers by Die Spits. And before that was Nadia by You Bet. So I've been talking a little bit about a Miss Wilson, Mrs. Wilson. And just got to kind of sum up what I've been talking about. So in 1946, during the Elmore versus Rice case, it was decided that the Democratic primary could no longer be a white-only election, as it entirely disenfranchised black voters from South Carolina's government. An interesting quote from this case, that's kind of like a call to action. It was stated that it was time for South Carolina to rejoin the Union. And this is in 1946, so over 50 years after the technical rejoining of the Union in 1865. Although faced with threats of economic ruin and unemployment, thousands of black voters turned out for what really was the first time that they're able to vote since Reconstruction, and that's in 1948. Wilson herself said at age 100, quote, "Every time we voted, we kept losing. Every time, and yet we kept voting," end quote. She died in 2017, living to vote for the first black president. I think her story is so interesting because it is one specifically of perseverance and strength in the face of opposition. She voted for in every single election that she was able to for the rest of her 70 years after voting for the first time in 1948. And really just hearing how close that date is to right now is a shocking thing. And how recent in South Carolina history that was. But many others alongside Dinella Brown Wilson were part of that monumental vote. Like I said, almost 30,000 voters in that election. We just have time for a couple more songs, so I'm going to go ahead and play ETA by Bade, and then after that is going to be I'm Not There by Chelsea Wolfe, so stay tuned.

All right, you just heard Kiss Burn by Peralta and ETA by Bade. Thanks for listening to Radium Girls. Once again, I'm D Jams. Stay tuned. We've got a great show coming up for you. And enjoy some PSAs.

0: Fire back!
1: Mental health is an issue that everyone deals with, regardless of gender. Nearly 1 in 10 men experience some sort of depression or anxiety, but sadly, less than half seek treatment. Because of this, men are also more likely to commit suicide. In 2020, men died by suicide almost 4 times more than women. These are scary facts and prove that mental health isn't a gender's issue, it's a human's issue. If you or someone you know is struggling, reach out. You are not alone.
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3: 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I'm DJ Breeze, and I hope you have your seatbelts buckled, especially if you're driving. 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Hope you guys are having a good day. I know it's really hot out there for those of us in Columbia, or just in the South in general, especially for the beginning of September, which is supposed to be the start of fall. But, you know, it is what it is. And I'm so sorry, I lost my train of thought because it's so hot outside and it's hot in the studio. The studio, for some reason, just doesn't want to have AC today. So I am struggling along with you guys, but I hope you guys are ready for the ride. We're going to start off with a local highlight set. So we're going to start with a song that I actually produced on. This is Drowning on a Cruise Ship by my friend Leo Clark, who just released his EP. Go check it out. It's on all streaming services. Then you're going to hear Wedding of the Year by Chess Club, another local artist out of Asheville, North Carolina. And finally, you're going to hear a brand new release from local artist Prettier Than Matt, and it is called 4-Year Window. So I hope you guys like this set. Like I said, keep those seatbelts buckled and stay locked on WSC.

All right, welcome back to WSCFM and HD1 Columbia. You just heard 4-Year Window by Prettier Than Matt. Before that, you heard Wedding of the Year by Chess Club. And before that, at the top of the set, you heard Drowning on a Cruise Ship by my dear friend Leo Clark. So I hope you guys enjoyed that set. That's a little bit of some local music, and we're going to continue on with some local music. So this show, I'm actually going to have half of it be local music. So I hope you guys enjoy and get a little taste of the Carolinas for your afternoon. Real quick, I wanted to talk about the national days like I normally do on my show. So today is National Victory Over Japan Day from World War II. It is also National Blueberry Popsicle Day. I personally have never had a blueberry popsicle, but if you've had a blueberry popsicle, enjoy it. Well, it's National Blueberry Popsicle Day for you. And it is also World Coconut Day. So for all the coconut lovers out there, today is your day to shine. Maybe you like Almond Joys. I think those are a little controversial for some people. Almond Joy and Mounds. I personally love coconut. I love a good coconut cake. I know that's my mom's favorite, so I don't know. Maybe I got that from her. It is also National Waffle Week. I feel like that was a fun thing to acknowledge. So maybe I'll celebrate with a waffle this week. I haven't had a waffle in so long. I can't actually remember when I last had a waffle. I don't know. But yeah, when we come back, I'll have some trivia questions ready about coconuts, since it's global, it is World Coconut Day. So keep an ear out for that. But in the meantime, we're going to get to some more music. First up, you're going to hear Paranoia by Private Violet, which is a local band with like psychedelic rock from Greenville, South Carolina. Then you're going to hear Nevermore by Chronic Dimension. They are a band based here in Columbia. They just came in and recorded a Tiny Couch, actually, that I'm going to be editing soon. And you can check that out on our YouTube page, WSCFM, whenever it gets posted. And then finally, you're going to hear Circa 80s by D-Leveled, which is another local band here from Columbia. So, like I said, another local spotlight. Hope you guys enjoy. Here is Paranoia.

0: All right, welcome back to WUSC once again, College Radio. I'm DJ Breeze, and you're listening to Road Trip Radio. You just heard Circa 80s by D-Leveled, local band. And if you see, I've got a pattern going here. Before that, you heard Nevermore by Chronic Dimension, another local band. And at the top of the set, you heard Paranoia by Private Violet, which is, you guessed it, another local band. So I hope you guys enjoyed that set and the sound of South Carolina and its like mass diversity. I also have quite a few guests in the studio today. Would you like to introduce yourself?
1: Hi.
0: Hi.
1: My name is DJ Rose. I'm actually the director of public relations. I'm so happy to be here.
0: Oh my goodness. I'm so happy you came here. This is so much fun.
1: This is really fun.
0: I love having people sit in my show. Like,
1: I know.
0: Just like all of us got our laptops out. Well, most of us have our laptops out. There's multiple people in here.
1: It's a complete exec takeover.
0: It is. It's an exec takeover. And I totally forgot to introduce myself for my new showtime. I'm DJ Breeze. I am a senior music industry studies major here at the University of South Carolina, focusing in audio. I have a minor in business, and I am the internal music director.
1: It's so awesome.
0: I know.
1: You put on such fire music. I can't lie.
0: Oh, thank you so much. It's all in rotation, so you can play it too. Yeah, no, my show is just rotation. Okay, I want to get to know you. All right.
1: Okay.
0: So I'm going to ask you a question. And anyone else who wants to chime in, you can chime in as well. I was asked this question the other day at my friend's release party for the album that he released. And it made me think. And I'm like, I really need to have this on my show. This is a great get to know you question, like you as a person and how you think.
1: Okay.
0: Right.
1: Getting into the really the deep questions.
0: Exactly. And it, the question, it can be as deep as you want it to be, or it can be like super surface level. Totally up to you.
1: Okay.
0: But the question is, if you were any piece of media, like if your life or you was any piece of media, what would you be? I'll give you an example. Like some people said a TikTok video. Some people said, I said a hardcover book, specifically a coming of age novel with like a dark comedy. That's just how I feel right now. Some people said like film noir. So like what kind of media do you think you would be?
1: Ooh. Okay. Well, at first I thought object, which is not the question at all, cuz I was like I'd be a board game. But
0: I mean, maybe
1: media-wise, you know, not to be a little on the nose, I'd probably be a CD.
0: Hey,
1: most likely.
0: That's fine. We love CDs here. I personally am so happy CDs are making a comeback.
1: Me too.
0: I love like having physical media.
1: I really do. And I

0: I'm a big vinyl girl, so
1: ooh.
0: I do have a lot of vinyl, but honestly, sometimes like they're in like the $40-$45 range.
2: They're a little pricey.
0: So CDs are really convenient for me, especially if I'm like, I kind of like this artist, or I'm getting to know a new artist.
1: Mm-hmm.
0: You know, like I'm just able to like actually like... like listen to them, have the physical media, maybe get a free poster.
1: Hey,
0: any of that kind of stuff.
1: No, I'm so down for like when artists are selling CDs for like $10-$15 at their shows or just online even.
0: Yes.
1: And I'm like, I would love to buy that actually.
0: And then also I feel like CDs are pretty great, especially when you're at a show. Like if you buy the merch before, it's not as like big.
1: You know what I mean?
0: So you don't have to carry it the whole time.
1: Exactly.
0: Yeah.
1: And also, if it's like a really small show, you can go up to the artist after and be like, hey, can you sign my CD that I bought from you? And they're like, oh my God, you bought my CD? Yes.
0: I was like the most annoying person back in middle school. My big sister used to take me to a bunch of concerts downtown in Columbia. Fun fact, I'm a local.
1: Ooh, fun.
0: But I used to go to the old New Brooklyn Tavern that was in Casey.
1: Yes.
0: And a couple bands that came, like Vundabar, Indigo De Sosa, and a few others. Like, I think Horse Jumper of Love came.
1: Oh.
0: And I would be so annoying and be like, can you sign this for me? I had like a whole book of like autographs.
1: That's
0: from
1: awesome,
0: like all those shows. I miss it so much.
1: That's such a flex. Wow.
0: Kind of is.
1: That is a huge flex.
0: I was really cool in middle school.
1: You're still really cool. That's Don't say you were up. Cool.
0: Thanks.
1: No, you are cool. I mean, you're on exec for a reason. Obviously, we choose exec members by how cool they are.
0: Yeah, we actually like we go down a list and look at their music taste, and then also we, from a scale of 1 to 10, we judge how cool they are.
1: Obviously, yeah. This is not true, but this is how it should be run.
0: Yes. Yeah.
1: Anyone else in the studio want to chime in on this question? You want to introduce yourself and chime in?
2: I do.
1: Oh. Please introduce yourself, guest.
2: I'm DJ PB. I'm a sophomore, and I'm the training and talent development director here in the station. I just wanted to add on to like getting signatures and stuff from artists and like buying their merch. Because I was actually talking about this earlier today with somebody. I saw a TV Girl in Jordana for like $15 in Jacksonville. I literally don't know. Like, I just found the tickets online and I was like, okay, yeah, like I'll pull up. And it was just like really small venue. And I ended up meeting Jordana afterwards and I had bought a vinyl. I bought French Exit. And I was like, hey, like, do you want to sign this? Like, I didn't get any other merch, like whatever, whatever. And she was like, yeah. Do you actually want to meet everybody?
1: Oh.
2: And I was like, yeah. And to this day, I have a picture of me hugging Jordana and I have a picture with Brad, the singer of TV Girl.
1: Oh my goodness.
2: Like, it was fire. It was amazing.
0: When was this?
2: This was probably like 2021, maybe.
1: Wow.
2: So they were like just blowing up on TikTok, but because I've been listening to them for a long while now, but it was right when they were blowing up. So I was shocked I even got a ticket for $15.
1: That's insane. Yeah. Like some places around here don't even do tickets for $15.
2: I pay that to go to the Space.
1: Yes. Yeah. So, like $10, $15. I feel like that's pretty common.
2: Yeah. It was really awesome. That's all I had though. I don't have a media that I would be.
1: You don't have a media? Well, we can come back.
2: No.
1: Maybe think on it for a little longer.
2: But we do have Parker.
1: Oh, Parker.
3: Thanks for saying my name. Hi, I'm DJ P-Dog. I am the news director at WSC, and I think I would be a very long book with a lot of pop country. Ugh. Can't talk. Pop culture references, because that reminds me of the book I'm reading right now. It's called Dungeon Crawler Carl by Matt Dinneman. I'm on the fourth book. Yeah.
1: Okay. So, I mean, hey, that's a pretty good answer to me.
3: Yeah.
1: A really long book with pop culture references.
3: Thank you.
1: Hey, that sounds like I gotta be specific. Is it a physical book? Is it paperback, hardcover, or is it like a digital ebook?
3: I'm feeling like a hardcover.
1: I feel
3: like a hardcover right now.
1: Okay. I'm feeling that. Yeah. I feel like I'm also a hardcover book. You know? I don't know.
3: I don't know how you feel about that, but yeah, I feel like a hardcover. Some days I feel like a paperback.
1: That's real. That's so real.
4: Sometimes I feel like a paperback.
1: All right. Well, thank you guys for answering. I hope you guys like that question. I found that to be a lot of fun at the party that I was at. So
0: 10 out of 10.
1: Oh, thanks. Okay, I'm gonna go to trivia now, and then we'll get back to music. So that was a nice, fun yap session. All right. So my first trivia question, because we're doing it for Global Coconut Day. It is World Coconut Day. So we're going to have coconut themed trivia. I'm going to ask you two questions. So first question. The coconut palm is the national tree of what country? And how many tons of coconuts were produced in 2016?
0: Wait, are you looking for me to answer?
1: No. You don't have to answer. I'll answer it when we come back from the next set of music. So this set is going to be our pop set. First, you're going to hear Blue Sky by Girlie. Then you're going to hear Looking for Someone by Lewis the Child and Drew Love. And finally, you're going to hear a brand new ad. This one's like an EDM vibe. You're going to hear Body Type by Pablo Vittar. I don't know if I said that correctly, but if someone knows better, please call in and let me know. So I hope you guys like this set, and I'll be back with those trivia question answers in just a few minutes.

0: All right, welcome back to WSC College Radio. You just heard Body Type by Pablo Vittar. Before that, you heard Looking for Someone by Lewis the Child and Drew Love. And at the top of the set, you heard Blue Sky by Girly. And like I said, that was more of our pop set. Got some like EDM near the end of that, so that's always fun. So yeah, all right. If you were tuned in before that set, you heard me ask a trivia question. Actually, I asked two questions. I asked you, the question was, the coconut palm tree is the national tree of which country? Do either of my guests in the studio have a guess? If you want to, you totally don't have to.
1: Wait, what was the question?
0: The coconut palm is the national tree of what country?
1: Country.
0: Yeah. I mean, it's a palm tree, coconuts, a little tropical.
1: Brazil?
0: No.
1: What do you think, Jamie?
0: Any guesses?
2: Oh, man. I'm going to say, like, somewhere in the Caribbean, like, maybe, is the Bahamas, is that considered its own thing? Or is that, like, a region?
0: I don't know. Geography is not my strong suit.
2: Me neither. I guess let's just say like somewhere in the Caribbean.
0: Okay. I mean, you wouldn't be totally off. The coconut palm is the national tree of the Maldives.
1: Oh.
0: Yeah. All right. And then the second question. In 2016, how many tons of coconuts were produced in the world?
1: Tons?
0: Tons.
3: I would take a guess.
0: Okay. All right. Take a guess. First?
2: Tons? What even is a ton?
0: 2,000 pounds.
2: Oh, jeez. one coconut is like 2 pounds.
4: Well, I don't think it's 2 pounds. It's like maybe like...
2: Well, are they full coconuts or are they dried coconuts?
0: Full coconuts.
2: Like with the water in them?
0: Full coconuts straight from the tree.
2: I'm going to say... Jeez. 500.
0: Okay.
1: I'm going to say... 800
0: tons?
1: Yeah.
0: Okay. In 2016, there were 59 million tons.
1: Oh my!
0: 59 million tons of coconuts were produced in the world in 2016.
3: I don't know much about coconuts.
1: Clearly,
3: Oh, coconut oil.
1: Coconut milk.
3: Okay.
0: Yeah.
1: It makes sense.
0: Yeah.
1: I do love my coconut milk.
3: Almond Joys, probably.
1: Ew.
3: Just regular coconuts in the store.
0: Yeah.
3: Coconut water.
0: Coconut water.
3: Coconut water.
1: Some beauty products use coconut water.
0: They do. Yeah. They do. So lots and lots of coconuts have been in the world. So yeah, I'm going to ask one more trivia question and then we'll get to the last set of music here because this hour is almost over. I swear, like, radio shows go the quickest.
1: Time just flies when you're having fun.
0: You're having fun. You have good company, too.
1: Stop. Oh. Get out of here. Get out of the station.
3: Get out now.
0: Okay, I'll leave. We'll just have dead air for a little while. I don't think they'd like that.
3: No.
0: Okay. I'll do two more questions because these are fun. So, coconut water. How much of coconut water is actually water? What percentage? That is going to be a trivia question. And finally, how many coconuts can a coconut tree have during a single harvest? It's more than you think it would be, according to thefactsite.com for fun facts and trivia. All right, guys, we're going to have the last set of music coming up. This one is a little more just kind of fun rock kind of music. First, you're going to hear MFT by Cheekface. Then you're going to hear The Curse of Public Opinion by Public Opinion. And finally, you're going to hear Bad Summer by Ballyhoo. Hope you guys like this set. Keep it locked on WSC and tune in for the answer to the coconut trivia questions when we come back. All right. See you then.

0: 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You are listening to WUSC-FM 90.5 on your dial. You just heard Bad Summer by Ballyhoo. Before that, you heard The Curse of Public Opinion by Public Opinion. And at the top of the set, you heard MFT by Cheekface. I hope you guys like that set. Like I said, more of our rock set, you know, bands with, I don't know, like just your traditional rock bands. I'm getting slightly distracted in here because my co-music director is dancing.
1: That's my job. My job is to distract you. Okay,
0: well, you've succeeded at your job. I'm distracted and laughing now. Okay, so it's national, or it's global. I keep messing this up. It is World Coconut Day. So we've been having coconut trivia. So the last two trivia questions that I asked, which feel free to answer if you want to my other exec members in the studio. On average, what percentage of coconut water is water?
1: Okay. I'm going to say 15%.
0: Okay.
2: I think I'm going to go with like 5 or something.
3: I was going to say 5.
0: Okay.
3: Just so you know, coconut water tastes like butt. I just want to let you know.
0: Okay.
1: We have a
0: hot take on coconut water that it does not taste good, and I tend to agree. Coconut water is not my favorite.
3: I think it's disgusting. It tastes rotten all the time.
0: Okay. I can't.
3: It does. That's true. That's fair.
0: So actually, you guys are way, way off. Coconut water contains an average of 94% water.
3: Okay. I thought the question was how much coconut water is in water.
0: Oh.
3: I thought that was the question. I was like, zero? Like, what?
0: Well, we learned something because we educate each other.
1: Yes.
0: And the listeners.
1: Well, for some reason, I thought like maybe like coconuts are weird and they like don't actually have as much water as we think they do.
0: See? You got the big brain thinking.
3: Like other stuff in there.
1: Yeah. Yeah.
0: Well, 94% water and about 46 calories in a cup.
1: That's a lot of calories for some water.
0: For coconut, yeah. All right, and then the second trivia question that I asked you, the last one of this show. A coconut tree can have how many, or up to how many coconuts in one harvest?
1: I'm going to say...
0: Okay, we have 1 for 6.
1: I'm going to say, like, maybe, like, 13.
0: 13?
2: I was thinking 9, because I feel like in cartoons, it's always bundles of 3.
0: Okay.
2: And it's like 3 by 3. But I feel like you said that it's more than I think it's going to be.
0: Yes.
2: So let's go with like 20.
0: Okay. Okay. All right. Now,
3: a lot of coconuts.
0: I encourage you to do your own research, because right now I am going based off of a trivia website. So do your own research. Find out for yourself. Correct me if I'm wrong.
1: We're Googling it
0: right now. We're Googling it right now. So, according to the website I'm looking at, a coconut tree can have up to 180 coconuts in a single harvest.
1: Okay, that's not what Google says.
0: What does Google say?
2: No, this says per tree in a single collection, it's 10 to 45. But you can harvest them every 30 to 60 days.
0: So, in a single harvest.
2: So, like, in a harvest season.
0: I don't know how many times you harvest coconuts.
2: I don't really know either.
0: But this one says up to 180 coconuts on a tree.
2: This one says 70. A healthy mature tree generally produces 75 to 200 plus coconuts per year combined across all harvest cycles.
3: That's actually insane.
2: But this is also Google AI.
0: Well,
2: so I'm not going
0: to take it.
2: I'm not going to vet that.
0: We take it with a grain of salt. But hey, this is just an educational way to say, do your own research.
1: Yes. Like, second sources.
0: Yes. Find your sources. Do your research. Wait, double check.
1: This also makes sense, though, considering what we got. It was like
3: tons?
1: 500 million tons or
0: yes.
1: something of it's coconuts.
0: 59 million tons of coconuts produced worldwide in 2016.
1: Yeah. So it makes sense. Like, there's so many coconuts.
0: There's a lot of coconuts
1: being produced.
0: It's a lot of coconuts.
1: What were you gonna say, PBB?
2: I was gonna say that the Google AI is backed by the Reddit answer, so clearly it's true.
3: So obvious.
0: Let's go Reddit.
3: I believe everything I see on Reddit.
2: No, yeah, professionals on there.
0: All right, guys. Well, that's it for Road Trip Radio. I hope you guys have a great rest of your day. Tune in next week, same time, 2 to 3 p.m. on Wednesday afternoons. And I'm DJ Breeze. Keep it locked here for the next DJ.

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1: 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I'm not.

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1: Slow down, bro. 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
10: 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I'm DJ Barbie, and welcome to my dream house. 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
10: Yay. Okay. We can jump right into it, and then we can talk about the most interesting things ever in the world. 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After that, Evil by Ladytron, and then Make It Up by Tiger's Jaw. Keep it locked with us.

0: That was Make It Up by Tiger's Jaw. Before that, you were listening to Evil by Ladytron. And then that first song was Volcano by Horse Jumper of Love. I am here with my friend Julia.
1: Hello, radio listeners.
0: And I hope everybody is staying safe in this heat today because it's literally killing me. I'm so tired of going home sticky and wet and feeling really gross. So I can't wait until it's cold and also Christmas.
1: Christmas?
0: Yes, I'm ready for Christmas. You're not? She's giving me like, an evil look.
1: See, I just feel like fall needs its moment. You know, you've got Halloween, and I'm a big Halloween fan, so I think we've got to give her her flowers.
0: I think fall has enough of a moment. And I also just think that Christmas is like the happiest time. Everyone is so joyful, and I just want to live there forever.
1: But like fall doesn't have a moment if you skip straight through it and go to Christmas.
0: Yeah, so I think it has enough of a moment so we can just get rid of the moment completely.
1: Right. Right.
0: No more moments. No more moments. Earlier, Julia, we were talking about podcasts, and this is kind of like our own podcast, you know? We're kind of like living out our dreams.
1: Kind of. I mean, I don't think I could ever have a podcast, though.
0: Why not?
1: Because I don't know what I'd talk about. What would your podcast be about?
0: I think it would stress me out more so just to find topics and also to put myself in a box like that. It would definitely have to be with somebody else because I can't. I already like have trouble just like finding things to talk about on the radio. So I think it'd have to be an interesting theme and with multiple people.
1: Yeah, like I think my thing is I just don't think that I'm educated on any particular subject well enough to like have a podcast about it. But then I think about the kind of people who have podcasts and like if they really know what they're talking about.
0: Exactly. And we need to increase the amount of women doing podcasts, so we should start a podcast.
1: We do. Like women in male dominated fields.
0: Yes, I think men should stop making podcasts. I think we need to take microphones away from men just in general. But I don't know. But like, it doesn't matter if you're educated because you can like interview educated people, or people go and like investigate things. You know,
1: what would like I investigate? They should start sending me into haunted houses.
0: Yes,
1: and I can talk to the ghosts in the house.
0: Yes, I know. I think they're called Radio Lab. They did a whole episode about buttons, and like. One of them was on elevator buttons, and they just went and, like, talked to this guy about elevators. Which, apparently, pushing the closed door button, like, does nothing, and it actually, like, disrupts the flow of the elevator.
1: See, okay, I don't know if that's true, and the only reason that I say this is because when I was living in Asia, people don't hold the elevator door for you. In fact, if they see you coming, they'll press the closed door button faster. So it's like I'd be 5 feet away from the elevator trying to get into it, and someone would press that closed door button. It's closed. Well, I have no chance of getting on the elevator.
0: Okay, but no, I'm saying like the elevator already has it programmed to like go at the speed. Like it messes up the like when it arrives to the floor. But my parents said that when they were in Asia, like, the elevators are, like, packed. Like, you're packed in there like sardines.
1: Yeah, they're packed. And if they're not packed, like, it's just whoever the last person who was there when the elevator door opens, they're shutting the doors. Like, you can see me. You're making eye contact with me as I'm trying to walk to the elevator. And you close it in my face.
0: Rude. So we've been into podcasts. I've also been into watching penguin live feeds from like multiple zoos, but I think the Pittsburgh one is the best one, which is the one that we were watching last night in the library that I made you and everybody else watch.
1: Yeah, we have these study rooms in the library that have TVs attached to them, and Barbie attached her computer to the television while we were supposed to be studying, mind you.
0: We were studying.
1: And she plays the penguin live feeds for all of us to see. The entire time that we're working. We got little to no studying done. It was penguin live feeds and making our own rap song.
0: I was about to say, the reason we didn't get any work done was not because of the penguin live feeds, okay? I think they were a nice background to have. but it's because we were making that dumb song and it, that we can't talk about, by the way. Not that it's anything bad, but it would probably put us on some lists. So
1: it's a beautiful piece of art, though.
0: Yeah, I wish it's I could just play too it disruptive for everyone, but too bad. We're just underground like that.
1: Right.
0: We're underground artists.
1: Right.
0: Imagine if we performed that.
1: No. We don't do live performances.
0: Coming soon. We will. I think it'll happen. So Julia has actually requested a song. So we're going to first play Stuck by Hachi. After that, Be Sweet by Japanese Breakfast, which is Julia's request. Yay. And then I found this song in the music library while you were working. It's called She's the Rat by The Briefs.
1: Is that about me?
0: Maybe so. We'll find out.
1: Okay.
0: Hope you enjoy. Stay with us.

0: That was She's the Rat by The Briefs. Before that, you were listening to Be Sweet by Japanese Breakfast. And then before that, Stuck by Hatchie. You're listening to 90.5 WUSC. I'm DJ Barbie. I'm here with DJ JD.
1: Yeah, we were debriefing on like what my DJ name would be if I was a DJ. My initials are JD, which is DJ backwards. So
0: Some would even say Deneen. But she clarified that it was not JD from Heathers, if you've seen that movie.
1: Yeah, I don't want to make that association. Yeah. That's not who I am in my soul.
0: Or the musical. Do you think more people know the musical or the movie?
1: I think in our gen, like, I think overall more people probably know the movie, but I think that in Gen Z, a lot more people probably know the musical.
0: Yeah.
1: Honestly.
0: When I went to go see, like, the production of the musical in Florida with our two friends, neither of them had seen the movie. And I was like, oh, okay. Like, you know, I thought that, because it's like the, it's what it's based on. So I thought maybe everybody knew the movie, but I guess not. I don't know.
1: I mean, I feel like that's what happens with a lot of musicals, though, because they'll pick, like, although Heathers isn't really niche, but they'll pick, like, a really niche piece of media and then make a musical about it.
0: But, like, some of the musicals flop, or I would say, like, most of the musicals flop,
1: okay,
0: actually.
1: But, like, a lot more people know Newsies the musical and like Newsies the musical than Newsies the movie.
0: This is true.
1: And if you like Newsies the movie, it's only because of Christian Bale.
0: Have you seen the movie?
1: I tried, and it was not...
0: It was bad.
1: It was not good.
0: Oh, I didn't know.
1: And I was like, I can get through this because it's Christian Bale. No.
0: I hardly know anything about Newsies, if I'm being honest. I know Christian Bale's nice.
1: Yeah. I mean, I was always more of a, like, musical Newsies fan. Like, I have an American flag, a pink American flag with the lead actor in the musical,
0: yes.
1: Newsies, his face is on,
0: yes.
1: it.
0: Yes, it's
1: and
0: right there.
1: It's right above my cat's, like, cat tower. Mm-hmm. So I say that he babysits her when I'm not home.
0: Yes, you have to see the flag in person. It's really hilarious, but
1: it's,
0: know,
1: beautiful.
0: No room tour today. But I don't know. I would sing, but I'm not going to subject everybody to that. You can sing.
1: I'm good.
0: Okay, fine. That's fine. But me and some friends at lunch were talking about how Olivia Rodrigo is doing... Have you seen where she's doing, like, the $25 tickets?
1: And no, I haven't. That's awesome, though.
0: Well, no, but, like... Okay, it is awesome, but she's selling, like... You enter, like, a lottery for, like, the $25 tickets.
1: Oh, so it's a war zone.
0: Yes, but... And you might get them. And if you get them, you don't find out your seats until you get to the venue. So, like, you could either be, like, nosebleeds or, like, the pit, and you don't know.
1: That's crazy. Imagine paying $25 for an Olivia Rodrigo ticket, and you're at the very front row.
0: I know.
1: But
0: no,
1: then also, like,
0: insane.
1: Imagine paying $25, and it's, like, 75% obstructed view.
0: Yeah. Which it's still a good price for her, but, like, I don't like the risk of it, but I feel like a lot of people are doing it because they like the risk of it, like, the possibility that they could get a really good seat. So, I don't know.
1: I think there's been a lot of weird ticket situations, though, with people trying to go to Olivia Rodrigo shows.
0: Yeah.
1: Like, at this point, like, I love her. I think for my stress levels, I just couldn't even... try.
0: I know, but that is literally all Ticketmaster's fault. Ticketmaster is evil. We bought tickets with our friend, and she had an email saying that they were, like, canceled, and they refunded her, which I guess is good, but we didn't want the tickets to be refunded is really the point.
1: You just wanted the tickets.
0: Yes, I just wanted the tickets. And they were like, maybe try buying them again. And it was like, what the heck? Like, I did not want that to happen. And she was typing with, like, the support team. And it was an actual person. But she was also typing to us in our group chat. And she sent in all caps accidentally to the support person, "I'm gonna KMS." And it was so funny.
1: No, and then you had this poor, like, Ticketmaster support person begging her to stay on the line while he resolved her ticket inquiry.
0: He's like, "Please stay on the line." He said it twice.
1: But it was not resolved.
0: No, it wasn't.
1: Did not get the tickets back.
0: I'm really upset about it, honestly. And I know that one of her friends might get some back, but I'm just upset that it happened in the first place. I think we need to trust bust, okay?
1: Business term.
0: Call back the Supreme Court, because I'm tired of this. It's really not fair. And it's crazy that they can just do that and also suspend her account.
1: No, like, it's crazy. I think just the power that exists within, like, the live entertainment industry. Because, like, Live Nation pretty much has a monopoly on, like, venues. Ticketmaster pretty much has a monopoly on tickets. What are we doing, guys?
0: Exactly. It needs to be much more spread out. I really appreciate, though, like, artists that are trying to combat it a little bit. Like, Hayley Williams on her tour, she did, like it wasn't through Ticketmaster, and then she did like different venues, and there were like multiple like verification processes to make sure they weren't like bots or like scalpers or things like that. But and then like we could just do like the All American Rejects and just go play in a bunch of people's backyards. I don't know.
1: I think that would be fun. But yeah, like I'm glad that more artists are starting to speak up. Like Zach Bryan made a live album from one of his shows, and the album is called All My Homies Hate Ticketmaster.
0: Really?
1: Yes, it's on Spotify.
0: I did not know that. That's crazy.
1: Yeah.
0: Oh my God. Do you listen to him?
1: I was listening to him in the car with one of my friends, and I was searching for like a specific live performance that he did, and that was how I found All My Homies Hate Ticketmaster.
0: That's really hilarious. I would do that.
1: But I wouldn't call myself a Zach Bryan listener.
0: No, me neither. I'm not a huge country listener in general, but maybe that's like blasphemous to say right now in the era of losing Dolly Parton. So
1: my queen.
0: Yeah. Really sad.
1: First celebrity I ever met. Celebrity who made most impact on my life. I miss her so bad.
0: Did you meet her?
1: Yes.
0: Really?
1: Yes. I was 4 years old.
0: Oh, my
1: she
0: God.
1: She came to read to me for the Imagination Library at the Spartanburg Public Library.
0: Wow.
1: I went with my grandparents.
0: I'm here with a celebrity. I'm one person away from Dolly Parton right now.
1: We also have a picture of her in our living room.
0: Yeah, we do. By the way, we live together. I don't know if I mentioned that. But no, I didn't know you met Dolly Parton. That's kind of crazy.
1: I don't really know if I would say that I met her, though, because I was four.
0: But
1: I was just
0: did,
1: like,
0: though.
1: This nice lady is reading to us.
0: No, but you did meet Dolly Parton. Like, just, like, as a fact. So.
1: Yeah, but I wasn't aware.
0: I think
1: of,
0: you should go
1: I
0: around
1: fully
0: flexing
1: conscious.
0: That more. I don't know how I wasn't aware of this.
1: Yeah.
0: I think you should be telling everybody that right now. Crazy lore drop. Okay. Next, we are going to listen to Delicate by Almost Monday. After that, the new Biba Doobie song, Sun Has Set, which I have been listening to a few times, but I don't know how that album's going to be. And then Superstar by Sesame Girl. Thanks for sticking with us.

0: That was Superstar by Sesame Girl. Before that, you heard... You're listening to WUSC FM and HD1 Columbia. I'm DJ Barbie, and I'm here with my friend Julia. Say hello, Julia.
1: Hi, everyone. Again.
0: Again. And she was just talking about how she met Dolly Parton when she was 4 years old, which I had no idea about.
1: But, like, I don't know if it should be counted because I was four.
0: I think it should be counted, actually. I think you should go around telling everybody.
1: I just wish that I could go back and, like, tell my four-year-old self what a crazy experience that is, because, like, four-year-old me didn't really understand celebrity culture, you know, because I was four. And so I was just like, this beautiful, nice lady with amazing hair
0: is reading to me. I can't believe that cancer is what took her from us. Like,
1: yeah.
0: Because it's Dolly Parton. It felt like it should be either like way more mild or like way crazier, you know?
1: Yeah.
0: Like, because she was a legend. You know how we're talking about, because our friend Becca, her goal is to like find the cure to cancer. Like the curse of the, like...
1: Yeah. I forgot who... Oh, I was trying to explain this to Kaylin's dad.
0: Oh.
1: And he, like, didn't understand what I was saying because I was saying, like, yeah, my dad was talking about how we need to find the cure for cancer and Barbie said we're gonna, like, bad things will happen to us.
0: Yeah.
1: And Kaylin's dad didn't understand what I meant. He's like, no, but you'll have cured cancer. And I'm like, but we'll never get the chance to tell people.
0: Oh, wait, right. No, I remember. Well, like, because there's this supposed curse that whoever, like... claims, is it even claims or is it who finds the cure?
1: I don't, well, I guess we wouldn't really know if someone found the cure.
0: I guess so.
1: But it's like people who either have gotten dangerously close to curing cancer or people who say that they've like found ways to cure cancer.
0: They die.
1: We're allowed to say die on the radio.
0: Yes, we're allowed to say die on the radio.
1: They die.
0: Die, die, die. Is it like specifically plane crashes or did I make that up?
1: Well, I think plane crash is always, like, the textbook example they give.
0: Okay. Interesting.
1: So, like, we're just never allowed to travel together.
0: Oh, okay. Because we're going to find the cure to cancer?
1: Right, yeah, because me and my business degree are going to find the cure to cancer.
0: You know how your dad always says that they have the cure to cancer, they just don't want to tell anybody?
1: Did my dad say that?
0: I feel like your dad's... Actually,
1: no,
0: yes.
1: My
0: yes.
1: dad was the one who was saying that we need to find the cure to cancer.
0: No, your dad did say this to me because we what? Were... It was when we were... You guys brought your RV down here and you were tailgating.
1: Last year?
0: Yes. He went on the whole rant to me about how they have the cure to cancer. They just don't want to, like, pay for it and don't want to, like, tell anybody about it. So that they can keep making money, like big pharma.
1: Yeah, I mean, at the end of the day, like, it's about that bottom line. It's what they tell us in business school.
0: No.
1: Generating shareholder revenue.
0: No, please don't spread that propaganda on here. We don't need that. We don't need that. No.
1: Yeah.
0: I would rather be, well, I'm not. I would rather be my pharmacy major, but I'm not big pharma.
1: Okay. And like... I'd probably rather be doing a lot of things than business, but like...
0: I think you really should have gone into the sciences.
1: I should have. And every time Barbie and I pass the Earth Water Science building on campus, I talk about how I should have majored in marine biology. I do like business, though, because I'm in marketing, so I'm in like fake business. I'm in the side of business where you get to have fun and be creative. But I don't know.
0: I know you do like business, because I don't think you would have gone on as long as you did if you didn't, but like...
1: Well, I think I had to, because the way my program is structured, imagine I get back my junior year, and I'm like, no, I don't want to do this. I'd be blacklisted from the Darla Moore School of Business.
0: Maybe so. What makes you separated from, like, finance bros?
1: As a person?
0: Yes, as a person.
1: That's a really great question. Mm-hmm. I think, number one, I value my health and well-being.
0: That is important.
1: Yeah. I like having time to myself to, like, go home, take a shower, maybe read a book.
0: Mm-hmm.
1: Like, I value my eyesight. I don't want, like,
0: Your eyes.
1: 16-hour days staring at a computer, and then I can't see, and I look 40 by the time I'm 25.
0: Will you not already be staring at the computer?
1: Yeah, but not in like an investment banking context.
0: Okay.
1: And that's where I find peace.
0: Honestly, it's hard these days to find a job that you're not staring at a computer all day, if I'm being honest.
1: That is really true. And I was thinking about that because I have two jobs and they're both all on the computer. And I was thinking about that as I was working earlier. It's like, wow, everything that I do is on the computer.
0: Yeah.
1: And this hit my mind because I've become so aware of like the Wi-Fi quality of every place that I go to.
0: Mm-hmm. Even pharmacy and like healthcare now, like most of it's like the computer and like in the database and the software and stuff. So
1: yeah.
0: I really, maybe we should just both get trade jobs.
1: Maybe. Honestly, I think like you can make a lot of money doing that.
0: No,
1: now.
0: You definitely
1: like,
0: can.
1: If we quit school and we become mechanics.
0: Yes. If we become plumbers.
1: I'll stick to mechanics.
0: Oh, okay. Fine. I'll be a plumber by myself then. Do the people... I'll have a plumber name.
1: You have a plumber name?
0: Yes, like a DJ name, but I'll have a plumber name.
1: What's your
0: name.
1: Plumber name?
0: I guess everybody will just have to stay tuned. Next, we're going to put on You're Still My Girl by the Lemon Twigs. And then after that, Closer by the Linda Lindas, which is also featuring Hayley Williams. Been listening to that a few times, and it's so good. So I hope you enjoy.

0: That was Closer by the Linda Lindas. For that, I played You're Still My Girl by the Lemon Twigs. 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Thank you so much for joining me. I've been DJ Barbie, and this has been my dream house. I'm here every Wednesday, and thank you for listening.
1: Hey guys, it's me, Isabella Gomez, filling in for Smokey Bear because he's got more to say than just...
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7: 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This is The Milky Way with DJ Starmix, and I am super excited because I believe my show is being aired at our student organization fair right now, which is super fun. Love that. But I'm also just excited for the music today. We have some new local music in rotation, and so we're actually going to start with that. So first up, we have 4-Year Window by Prettier Than Matt. After that, Paranoia by Private Violet. And then we'll end this set with Smoking in the Elevator by Leo Clark. So I hope you guys enjoy and keep it locked.
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0: Hello, everybody, and welcome back. You just heard Smoking in the Elevator by Leo Clark. Before that was Paranoia by Private Violet. And we started that set off with 4-Year Window by Prettier Than Matt. And just as a reminder, these are all local artists and recent releases. So that's super exciting. Love seeing that on our rotation because I have always tried to play a lot of local music. And now that there's local music in rotation, it makes it a lot easier for me to play that music. But yeah, I don't have much else to talk about in this moment except, that work fair is happening right now. I hope we're getting a lot of traction there, but I might as well just introduce my next set, and now you'll just have to trust me on this first song because it's gonna sound really funky and strange. It's under the category of nerd rock. And I honestly haven't listened to this nerd rock in a while, but it really brought me back when I listened to it. Also, my uncle really likes this type of music, so it reminded me of him too. And also, I like the actual song itself, and not just the vibe, the lyrics and that kind of thing. But then I had to. This is such a unique genre. We don't have much nerd rock at WSC, so I tried my best to make a fun, unique. Kind of segment here, starting with our lovely nerd rock song. But yeah, I hope you enjoy the ride. I know I will, but first up is Hostile Street by Cheekface. After that, Your Girlfriend's Face by The Magnetic Fields. And then finally, Plumbers Unite by Foyer Red. So we have some really interesting music, but I'm excited to listen to it. So here is our lovely nerd rock song, Hostile Street by Cheekface.
1: You hate to be reductive, creative, not to

everybody, and welcome back. You just heard Plumbers Unite by Foyer Red. Before that was Your Girlfriend's Face by The Magnetic Fields. And then we started that really fun, funky set with Hostel Street by Cheekface. I honestly, like, really enjoyed that. I don't know. I feel like some people might have made some, like, weird looks, but I absolutely was jamming in the studio. Before I get into my next set, I did want to highlight another show that is a new show to WSC this semester. And I will say, I love all of our shows. There's no show that I love more than any other, except for mine, of course, because mine's the best. But besides that, I love all of our radio shows equally. But this one I'm highlighting because my roommate is the one who is doing it, and it's her first show, and I really love what she is doing. So basically, it is called Science Bonds because it is a science radio show. So she discusses science that is happening pretty much like in South Carolina mostly. And then she's talking about, like, the local science and the community impact of it. So I remember her first show, she talked about fireflies and then neuron mapping and satellites. And then I think on the show, her shows are every Thursday at 4 p.m. And I think this show, she will be talking about the lunar eclipse. And maybe from the looks of her Instagram, deep sea sponges and how they're helping scientists design anti-cancer drugs. Anyway, so I think that is super duper cool. Love that she is talking about that on air. But yeah, so her show is 4 p.m. on Thursdays. But if you can't tune in, she also posts them on Spotify. So isn't that pretty cool? And then that's pretty much all I was gonna say about that. So might as well just jump into the next set. Let's see. So first up, we have High by Slow Pulp. After that, Blue Wave by Sunday Club. And then finally, Memories by Bia Badoobi. And I am actually gonna love this set. Hope it's not too sad or slow. There's some fun. There's a really good beat dropping High by Slow Pulp that I, like, probably the first time, actually first couple times I listened to the song, it gave me actual chills. So yeah, so I'm gonna love this set. And I hope you guys do too. But

Hello and welcome back. You just heard Memories by Biba Doobie. Before that, Blue Wave by Sunday Club. And we started that set off with High by Slowpoke. I wanted to do just a quick mention of some of our recruitment efforts for WSC. So we just had our first two interest meetings on Monday and Tuesday. We had some great turnout, and our next two interest meetings are next week on Wednesday and Thursday, and I'm really excited to see who shows up to those. But we have been having a lot of fun with recruitment. We're currently doing the org fair out on the horseshoe, and we have a prize wheel and some great prizes. So I bet they're having a lot of fun out there right now. And I'm just so excited to see who all we basically get interested. So I don't have, again, much else that I want to say right now. So I think I will get into our next set. And I will say it's only two songs, but it's just as long as any other set. And that's because this set has a car seat headrest song on it. And you know, those are always a longer song for sure. So first up, we have Bodies by Car Seat Headrest, and then after that, The Beers by The Front Bottoms. So I hope you guys enjoy. I'm kind of taking you all over the place with the music this show, but that is just kind of the vibe I wanted for today. I don't think I could have sat through my whole show if it was all just going to be like one genre. This is really needed for me. I don't know. I like feeling the different, like in listening to the different genres. So with that, here is Bodies by Car Seat Headrest. I hope y'all enjoy this 6-minute long song, because I know I do.

everybody, and welcome back. You just heard The Beers by The Front Bottoms, and before that was Bodies by Car Seat Headrest. And we only have two more songs for the rest of the show. I'm only on air for 10 more minutes, alas. It's how it goes. There's a beginning and an end to everything. Oh my gosh, I shouldn't have said that because now I'm thinking about how I'm a senior. Ah, crazy. Well, anyway, so yeah, we only have these last two songs left. So first up, we have Walking the Plank by Apollo Up. And then after that, we have Sex with Cops by Life in a Blender. These were actually some of the songs that I was trying to figure, like, I was maybe gonna play with that really fun nerd rock song earlier, but I ended up not. So these two songs get their lovely separate set towards the end of this show, and I think that is about it for the Milky Way. I hope you guys really enjoyed. I will be signing off as soon as these two songs are over, but I hope that you all get to listen again soon. And if you are listening from the Org Fair, then that's pretty cool too. And if you have any interest in joining WSC, then there's a lot of avenues there for that as well. And I would love to see as many people as possible at all of our trainings, interest meetings, and the like. Okay, so without further ado, here is Walking the Plank by Apollo Up, and then after that, Sex with Cops by Life in a Blender. I hope you guys enjoy. Keep it locked.

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5: 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You are listening to The Barn with DJ Meow and DJ Porky. That was totally DJ Porky. Because DJ Porky is totally here, sitting in the other chair. I'm just gonna jump right into our show. Oh wait, there she is, DJ Porky.
6: Hi, I'm DJ Porky.
5: Yep, that is a very convincing DJ Porky.
6: I'm definitely not the DJ who was on right before. This is DJ Porky.
5: Yeah, no, the DJ on before has left. She left long ago.
6: Yeah, she left. I'm DJ Porky.
5: That's DJ Porky. In any case, for no particular reason, we're going to jump straight into our show. You're first going to be hearing Santa Maria by Receiver. After that, you're going to hear Level 5 by King Gizzard and the Lizard Wizard. And after that, you're going to hear No Me Quiero Ir by Lido Pimienta. Enjoy.

0: Alrighty, y'all just heard No Me Quiero Ir by Lido Pimienta. Before that, you heard Level 5 by King Gizzard and the Lizard Wizard. And before that, you heard Santa Maria by Receiver. Alright, DJ Porky, what did you think of that set? We got a solid on the DJ Porky scale. What's like, I guess between 1 and 10, what's 1 and 10 then?
1: I don't know. I don't think who'd picked out the set, really.
0: That is true. You know, we did have a stand-in for you here earlier. Yeah, I introduced the show, and, you know, someone had to say, this is DJ Porky. Didn't have to be DJ Porky.
1: You got someone to say it for me?
0: Yep.
1: Did they match my likeness?
0: Well, it was DJ Starvix, so what do you think?
1: So, is she... No, I want to hear from you. Does she or does she not do a good DJ Porky? Is she or is she not Porky?
0: I wish we had, like a playback machine, you know? I should have been recording. I don't know, maybe y'all in the audience, one of y'all can say. Our dedicated barn
1: listeners.
0: Which
1: of us sounds porkier?
0: I think I could do a pretty good DJ Porky. I'm not going to lie.
1: Go.
0: You just gave me a double ear infection. That's all I got. Was that pretty good?
1: Probably. Sorry, I can't really hear with the double ear infection.
0: Do you want to tell the audience my transgression, DJ?
1: I just did.
0: I gave DJ Porky a double ear infection.
1: Both ears.
0: I didn't believe her either because I was regular sick and she was like, you gave me a double ear infection. I was like, no, I just gave you like some whatever viral things going around, you know, like the back to school GBs. And she was like, no, like it can spread to your ears. And I was like, no, it doesn't. And then I Googled it.
1: Yeah, it's like the swelling, right? Or the whatever. I don't really know how it works.
0: As per Google AI overview, known to be the most credible source there is out there, for the sakes of this being an educational station, that was not true. That was sarcasm.
1: Wow.
0: It's like you're...

0: I used to think it was really cool that they had, like, don't they, isn't it like special keys mean different things? Like, it's not even like,
1: yeah,
0: they've so got their own language.
1: They have like, they have a special name, but they're like keystroke combinations. So like, if you hit like JKZ at the same time, that could be like, and, or it's for like really common words. Mm-hmm. Like if someone says or and or something, instead of having to type it out every time, they just hit a keystroke combination.
0: Do you really think it's for the two letter words? Is that really where they're saving the time?
1: Point taken. Maybe this is why I shouldn't have been a stenographer.
0: You would have reprogrammed yours so you could.
1: I would have reprogrammed my typewriter. Bro was on R way too much.
0: That's why you became an engineer, right? So you could.
1: I'm not an engineer yet. We still got a year left. Mm. And a senior design course that I hopefully pass.
0: Dun, dun, dun. Can we please get one of those keyboards with the sound effects?
1: Ba-bum, ba-bum.
0: Ooh, that was good. I like that.
1: Yeah. See, we don't even need the keyboard.
0: Wait, what if it's the keyboard with the sound effects, but we just record them all? So it's
1: so just a regular keyboard. Oh, I'm talking about like a piano keyboard, not like a what is it? ASDFGHDKL keyboard.
0: Sorry. Yeah, like piano, like, but like we record them, so you
1: yeah,
0: hit
1: yeah,
0: it.
1: Yeah, yeah, yeah, that's what I meant. Yeah. Okay, yeah.
0: Like one of the ones they have for kids, where like you.
1: That's the one I do have in my room.
0: It records.
1: I don't know.
0: No, yours is just like an.
1: I don't know. I think maybe. I don't know how like keywords work, but I feel can like we can jailbreak it. I think we can.
0: We just have them really big. We've got like 60 keys. Each one does a different sound effect.
1: And we have to memorize all, or maybe you memorize 30 of them and I memorize the other 30.
0: Really, I think we just go for it.
1: Just hit every single one. I think we
0: until
1: could
0: we
1: do
0: get
1: it
0: to what we want. Anyway.
1: I, you know, beyond a riveting conversation, I guess we can start our next set. The first song you're going to hear is Identity by John Carpenter, the musician, not to be confused with the, what's the word,
0: Carpenter?
1: Director. Wow. After that, you're going to hear Strong Man Sad by Polarity One. And after that, you're going to hear Body Type by Pablo Vittar. Enjoy.

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And they show, and they show, and they show one of the networks.

empty. 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They showed a field with practically nobody standing. I turned on the networks. The networks.

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And they show. They show. One of the networks. The networks. And they show. And they show. They show. An empty field.

0: All right, y'all, you just heard Body Type by Pablo Vittar. Before that, you heard Strongman Sad by Polarity One. And before that, you heard Identity by John Carpenter. This is WUSENF. This is WUSEFM in HD1 Columbia. 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
1: And DJ Porky.
0: And we are at about the halfway point in our show.
1: Woo, woo, woo.
0: That song Strongman Sad. What did we think of that, DJ Porky? That was Polarity One.
1: What a wonderful album by a wonderful artist. The vocalist though, really.
0: Yeah, it pulled it through.
1: And the beatboxer?
0: Mm-hmm. You know, if y'all weren't familiar with that artist, it's essentially just a bunch of clips of Donald Trump's voice played on top of a bunch of beats. Except
1: no, that one is played on a bunch of beats made also of Donald Trump's voice. So yep. It's really a one-man show.
0: Yeah, I was talking about the whole album. I was getting to that, you know.
1: Sorry.
0: But yeah, no, not unlike Bjork's Medulla, if y'all are familiar with that. You know, it's what's the word? Is it a cappella?
1: Mm-hmm.
0: Yeah, it's a cappella, except they try to make like noises out of it instead of, you know, singing. I don't know. I've had a lot to do today. My mind is a little fried. But yeah, I was excited. You know, I don't know if y'all remember from last show, but I'm in a class that puts on a local show at our movie theater in town, and it's horror themed, and our theme this time around is around generational trauma and like mothers and daughters. And for that, we just watched Pearl. If y'all are familiar with Pearl, or not we, sorry, I watched this alone in my room. You know,
1: I was there conceptually
0: in spirit. Yeah, but it was an excellent movie, surprisingly. Classes like this teach me, like, you know, where we have to read like actually good books or watch like actually good movies. Like I consume media to, like, what's the word? Without care. Like, I don't actually watch or read things that are good. I just watch or read things that are there or that are recommended to me. Because Pearl was really good. Like, it was... I don't want to spoil too much about it, but it's an A24 movie, if that says anything about it. I know some of them are kind of misses, but a lot of them are hits. And this one was a hit. It was in the, I believe, 1920s, and it's a girl who grows up on a farm and then just starts hacking things up with a shovel. That's it. That's the movie.
1: Have you seen the other two? We watched Maxine together, right?
0: I don't think we watched Maxine together. I wasn't there for that.
1: I thought
0: that.
1: We saw it in theater.
0: No, you saw that in theater with somebody else.
1: Are you sure?
0: Yeah, that was with... Yeah, that wasn't me. But I do remember you watching it. Was it good? I feel like my professor was talking about it, and she said Pearl was very good. X is pretty good, and then Maxine was terrible.
1: Yeah. Well, yeah. I don't know. I think right? The only one of the three I thought was good was X, but...
0: Really? I thought Pearl was excellent. Excellent. What did you think of Pearl?
1: I mean, it wasn't bad.
0: I don't know. I liked it. It felt very, like... I don't know, twisty-turny, like... I'm not... God, this isn't smart talk. I'm not speaking smart right now. I'm speaking what I thought of the movie.
1: Oh, I wasn't laughing at you for that. I just like twisty-turny as an adjective.
0: It was twisty-turny. I feel like I didn't really know what was going to happen next. I liked definitely like the sets and the character designs a lot. I feel like... I don't know. In a lot of horror movies, like, you see them running around with a full face of makeup, and it's like, this isn't believable. Like, you just got dragged through the woods. But like, Pearl, in the context of the movie, it actually made a lot of sense why Pearl was done up for a lot of it. So, I don't know. I appreciated that. I mean, it's something you'll run into with, like, any movie. I don't know if that's, like, an American movies thing or, like, movies everywhere, but, you know, that's always an issue that really annoys me because, like, why do you look perfect, you know? I think especially now with movies, there's, like, in order to make movies sellable, you have to cast like really attractive actors and like, you know, make them look good. But like, in any case, I guess that's enough of my ramblings. I'll speak to the voices in the meantime. For now, we're going to get to our first set, which is going to be Extra Life by Toussaint Morrison. After that, A Better Tomorrow by Dan the Automator. And after that, Network by Farside. Enjoy.

Keith's brother, Sinister 6000. 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

0: down like this.
1: Hey, yo, we got 5 minutes, man. Yo, Brown, what's up? We got 5 minutes. Monty, let's go.

0: Alrighty, y'all. You just heard Network by Farside. Okay, is it Farside or The Farside? Okay, we'll put a pin in that one. Farside for now.
1: Oh, we did discover that you did, in fact, watch Maxine.
0: Okay, let me finish the list, but we get to that. Before that, you heard A Better Tomorrow.
1: The Far Side. I looked it up.
0: The Far Side. Sorry. First, you heard, just now, you heard Network by The Far Side. Before that, you heard A Better Tomorrow by Dan the Automator. And before that, you heard Extra Life by Toussaint Morrison. Anyway, back on to our, I guess these are the final remarks for our show. What are we thinking?
1: What do you think about Maxine?
0: So we've come to discover that I have, in fact, seen Maxine. I have no memory retention because it was only literally a year ago.
1: 2 years.
0: 2 years. Okay, that's something for me. It was a whole 2 years ago. I did not remember seeing it. I think I liked it. Did I?
1: No.
0: Didn't. Maybe that's why I don't remember it. I don't know. I definitely need to watch X now. That's the point. Maybe I should just rewatch Maxine. I don't remember seeing it.
1: Well, X is the first one, so you probably watch that.
0: Well, okay. Aren't like the main character and I don't know why I'm saying the main character in Pearl. Pearl is the main character of Pearl. It's named after her. Aren't Pearl and Maxine like characters in X?
1: You just have to watch it. But yeah, Pearl is like a prequel.
0: Pearl is a prequel? Okay, but isn't Maxine...
1: X, and then Maxine is the sequel.
0: Oh. Okay. Okay. I know what I'm doing tonight, I guess.
1: I'll rewatch it with you. It's been a while.
0: Yeah, okay. That's what we're doing tonight then. I can make some... snacks. I actually haven't.
1: Ooh, what snacks?
0: I don't know. College has been bad for me in that I don't think I eat like real meals anymore. I think I don't know. I have something related to like eating textures and stuff or something like that. Cause like I have, no. Like I have like really specific rules when I eat for some reason, and I don't know why or when I made those rules. But like I have to follow them for some reason, like in my brain. Like I have to be sitting in this exact position. My food has to be laid out like a really certain way. And it makes me not eat like actual meals throughout the day, but rather just like snacks. Like I think I've eaten four different kinds of chip. Like I...
1: What are all the chips?
0: I had tortilla chips.
1: Wait, rank them all.
0: The four chips I ate today.
1: Yeah, rank like top to bottom chip.
0: Okay. Top chip? Okay, I actually lied. I think I only ate two chips today. But like four chips since yesterday. Can I count yesterday?
1: Yeah, just rank them.
0: Okay. Well, definitely number one were the sweet chili Doritos I had yesterday. Mm-hmm. Those were delightful.
1: Okay.
0: Number two, mm-hmm. I had some potato chips covered mm-hmm. in vegan cheese and hot sauce today. I call them my hot sauce chips.
1: Okay.
0: Definitely. Actually, that was number one. The Doritos can be number two. My hot sauce chips are sacred. Number three, I made a homemade salsa. It was gas. I've learned that you can actually make salsa in the air fryer. Like you don't have to hand toast everything. You can just throw all the stuff in the air fryer at like different intervals. So like I put in the tomatoes for 10 minutes. Then when there's 5 minutes, okay, I'm getting the wrap it up signal.
1: I was letting him know our show was done. I just wanted to...
0: Oh, our show is done. My bad.
1: Well, finish your chips.
0: Okay, well, in any case, the salsa recipe is...
1: With tortilla chips.
0: With tortilla chips.
1: That was number three. What's four?
0: What was number four? You know what? Maybe there wasn't a number four all along. DJ Porky is ambivalent. I just don't remember the fourth kind of chip I ate.
1: Pretzels?
0: I didn't get pretzels. I haven't had pretzels in a while. Dang, now I want pretzels. Maybe that's tonight's plan. Maybe we eat pretzels and watch. Which one is it? X? That's what we're doing tonight. In any case, thank y'all so much for listening to my ramblings on The Barn with DJ Meow.
1: And DJ Porky.
0: And I hope you all have a wonderful night. See you around.
2: 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If you're unsure of how to accomplish these tasks, there are facilities that specialize in disposing of electronics and their materials properly. These materials include rare earth metals that can be recycled and reused to create new electronics and reduce waste. Earth metals are often wasted, as only around 1% are currently recycled. This leaves these metals in landfills, leading to toxic pollution and water contamination. More information can be found at evergreenenvironmental.com. Evergreen Environmental is a recycling company based in Greenville, South Carolina, that guarantees the safe disposal of e-waste as well as the protection of your privacy. So, if you dig up an old phone, clear your data and clear the planet.
3: Are you interested in recycling plastic but aren't exactly sure what you can recycle? On each recyclable plastic item, there is a number inside the recycling symbol that indicates what type of plastic it is. USC's campus currently only recycles plastics 1 and 2. Plastic bottles can be crushed before they're recycled and may even be labeled crush to conserve. Crushing the plastic bottles helps reduce the amount of space they take up in recycling bins and the amount of time it takes to recycle them. All plastic items that are recycled should be empty, clean, and dry, with their labels removed to prevent the contamination of other recycled items. This is important because contaminated recycled items will be sent to the landfill. Most importantly, recyclables should not be bagged when placed in the appropriate recycling container. While it may be difficult to determine what you can recycle, more and more products have the How to Recycle label. However, if they don't, certain types of plastics are not recyclable at all, and others depend on your local Department of Public Works or other recycling program. Foam polystyrene and flimsy flexible plastics, such as plastic bags and plastic wrap, are not recyclable at all since they can clog machines. Plastics that are smaller than 3 inches, such as bread bag clips, also tend to not be recyclable since they are likely to also clog machines. As such, it's important to make sure the lids of plastic bottles are secured and not separate from the bottles themselves. Clamshells are another type of plastic that tend to not be recyclable since their shape makes them difficult to enter the machines. Recycling plastic may seem confusing, but we hope this has made it easier to understand what and how you can recycle. This message was brought to you by the Student Government Cabinet Sustainability Committee.
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5: 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My name is DJ Just Ice, and you're listening to Cap and Gown Countdown, which is an incredibly cheesy name, but it's the only thing I could come up with. So we're just going to roll with it. And yeah, this is the first show I've done this semester with this name, at least. I wasn't here last week because I was sick, and I figured people would not want to listen to me coughing, to which I don't blame them because I wouldn't either. But a little bit about me, obvious from the name, but I am a senior this year. I will be here in spring though, so it's kind of misleading, but I have 2 more semesters. But this is the first show I've done, like, actually by myself, I think. I normally have a co-host, so you're gonna bear with me in my potential awkwardness, where I sit here and I talk to this wall with a bunch of stickers on it. There are a ton of stickers that, like, have no correlation whatsoever. But that's me, senior. What else should I tell people? I'm an environmental science major who is hoping to go into environmental education if that works out. who knows, or just kind of going with the flow, I think, at this point. So that's fun. I'm currently trying to pick rotation, so that's why I'm kind of distracted. I'm trying to read these names and be like, oh, that sounds good. How this works, at least how I do it, not everyone does it this way, but I pick random songs and I listen to them with you for the first time, at least for rotation. So that's how I operate. So I'll come back and I'll be like, wow, that was a great song, or wow, that was a very interesting song. But you know, you have to listen to things that you might not like. That's how it works. I do recognize this one artist. We're gonna play her. Okay, we're gonna start with our rotation and going to get the ball rolling. So first off is Joy by the Lemon Twigs. After that is Everybody Told Me by the Linda Lindas. And after that is Memories by Biba Doobie.

Hello, you just heard Memories by Booba Doobie. Before that was Everybody Told Me by the Linda Lindas. And before that was Joy by the Lemon Twigs. And that was our first set of music for the semester. And I thought they were all pretty good, pretty solid. I have heard Booba Doobie, but I don't know a lot about them in general. But that was good. I have actually seen the Linda Lindas in concert at High Water Fest down in Charleston, which is a music festival if you don't know, and they were pretty good. What's actually surprising is I think all of them are like super young. They're about like freshmen or sophomores in high school, I think. They're probably older now, I guess. I don't quite remember, but they're actually really young. And then, who was it? The Lemon Twigs. I thought it would be a happier song, considering the title was Joy, and it kind of gave me musical theater vibes, which typically isn't my jam, but it was overall a pretty good song. And that was our rotation set, so that kicked us off. What I have is I have time for 6 songs plus 3 more rotation. So I picked some songs that I've played previously that kind of encompass my music taste, or at least I try to do that. So you kind of get an idea of what you're getting into with my show. But I mainly listen or play folk, Americana, or rock. And occasionally punk, but nothing like super punk is typically where I dabble. And then rotation, you'll have a bunch of other stuff mixed in because I listen to it as a surprise with y'all. But that's how I operate, at least. Makes it easier on me. So I picked out, I think, like 6 some of my favorite songs. I did find a song today that I'm so excited about because it's been my recent, like, obsession song. And I think I've listened to it, like, arguably, I don't even know, probably 20 times since Monday, and it's Wednesday. So we have that. Our first song that I'm going to play is actually a long-standing tradition with me, DJ Just Ice, and that is I play the first song I ever listened to while I was training to be a DJ because it really stuck with me because it's really, really bizarre, and you're going to hear it and be like, what is that? And the answer is that the artist, aka Castle Old Chair, very interesting name, actually sang a song and then put it backwards, and so you're basically listening to the song backwards. So that's that. So I think we're gonna go ahead and jump into that set of music. So first up, like I said, is you have Backwards by Castle Old Chair. After that is Willow Tree March by the Paper Kites. And after that is Tell Me You Love Me Again by Kaylin Nash.

Hello, welcome back. You're listening to WUSC. I'm DJ Just Ice, and you just heard Tell Me You Love Me Again by Kaylin Nash. Before that was Willow Tree March by the Paper Kites, and before that was Backwards by Castle Old Chair, which I'm sure you heard was a very weird, bizarre song, but it is my long-standing tradition, and so I continue to play it every single year. And that was that. That was our first set. Those are three songs that I really enjoy, and I play songs like them quite a lot. We have some more coming up. I've been sitting here trying to think about what to talk about, and I don't really have any ideas, but I already talked about myself a little bit, but I'm a senior, and I'm so excited to be done. I don't know. I'm not getting a master's degree because I don't have that in me. But I think I'm going to miss it when I am, like, moving on to something else. But as of right now, I'm ready for it to be over, which I think is how every senior feels, at least from what I've gathered. But I actually have an apartment this year, which is an upgrade, because I've been living in a dorm room, and that is not for the faint of heart. And I actually have a kitchen, so I can actually cook something. So that's nice. I think the best thing I've made is salmon. I've made just like grilled salmon and it was really good. The worst thing I've made is rice. I don't know what it is about rice, but I just like cannot, it doesn't like me. I can't master it. I will preface and say that I don't have a rice cooker. Every time I tell this to someone, they're telling me I need a rice cooker, but why can't I just cook it on the stove? I don't get it. I just struggle with it, and I feel like it's stupid, but oh well. And I don't know, that's the best and worst thing I've made. I have been making some bread. It's still a learning curve. I'm trying to get into sourdough, but I haven't started that. I'm just trying to get bread down. My roommate probably thinks I'm crazy, like I'm here making bread and she's microwaving ramen, and that just tells you a lot right there. But it's funny, instead of like a normal college kid eating ramen, I'm trying to make bread. But I think that checks out for me anyway, if you know me. I think we're gonna play some more music because I don't know what to talk about. I'm also trying not to talk too much because then I'm gonna start coughing and no one wants to hear that. So I have three more songs here. The last song in this set, I'm super excited for. It's my current like obsession song, and it's actually the theme song of a TV show I watched not too long ago. So first up, you have Years Gone by the Milk Carton Kids. After that is Angel from Montgomery by Buddy Miller. And after that is Far From Any Road by the Handsome Family.

Hello, everybody, and welcome back. You just heard Far From Any Road by The Handsome Family. Before that was Angel from Montgomery by Buddy Miller. And before that was Years Gone By by the Milk Carton Kids. And that was that. I was so excited when I found The Handsome Family in the library because I've been listening to them all week on repeat just because I love them so much. And that was my favorite song by them. So I'm excited that I found them. It's actually the theme song for season one of True Detective, if you've seen that show. And True Detective is, it's obviously a crime show, but it has Woody Harrelson and Matthew McConaughey in it. And it's probably one of my favorite shows. I think season one is the only good season, in my opinion, because I tried watching season two and it kind of sucked. At least I thought it did. But season one is like super good. So if you're really into the like crime shows and stuff like that, I definitely would recommend. And that was my music that I picked out for today. I did realize that I kind of didn't play any rock, or not a lot of it, if any. But that's okay. You get the gist. I did play mainly country. Let's say I did it to honor Dolly Parton. RIP, I was devastated when I found out she passed away, and honestly, I'm still devastated, and I don't think I will ever recover from that. I feel like it's worse than losing Betty White. That was devastating, but I think Dolly is worse, for sure. But, yeah, I don't know what else to talk about. I was gonna try to talk for, like, 2.5 more minutes. Oh, I know. Second thing I'm obsessed with is vultures. I really love vultures. And to spread some awareness, this Saturday, September 5th, is International Vulture Awareness Day. And it's celebrated every year. So in case you were wondering, you have a reason to celebrate. And that's vultures because they help ecosystems. And they clean up a bunch of stuff and stop disease from spreading. And vultures are just really great birds. Like, I love driving around and looking for vultures. That's me and my boyfriend's like favorite thing to do, is we'll go, and whenever we're driving somewhere, we're like, look, it's a vulture, and we get all excited. So vultures, love them, celebrate them this Saturday. They're cool little birds. I love watching like vultures run. If you ever need joy in your life, what you do is YouTube, Instagram, whatever you have, just like search for vultures. And when they run, it is the funniest thing ever. They kind of like hobble. It's just so adorable. And it makes me laugh every single time because they're so goofy looking. They're goofy birds. But I am a definite bird nerd. Not so much songbirds, but more birds of prey. Because I worked at a bird conservation center one summer doing environmental education. And yeah, and I fell in love with vultures, and then I got my boyfriend obsessed with vultures. So here we are. We both love vultures. But yeah, I think that's all I have to talk about for the time being. I'm going to go ahead and play the last set of songs, and I'm probably going to play PSAs after that. So this might be the last time you hear me unless I come up with more time, but I don't think I will. I wish everybody has a great weekend. If you're going to the football game, I would recommend drinking a lot of water because apparently it's 101 degree kickoff. So you and me will be there absolutely sweating, and I probably will be sunburnt and end up looking like Pinhead Larry or something like that, or like Larry the Lobster from SpongeBob, whichever reference you want to use. That will probably be me after that game. I'm just thinking about it now. I think I need to go preemptively buy like aloe vera or something. But I wish everybody luck with their classes and life in general. And we're going to get into our last set of music here. First up is East Side Girl by A100s. After that is Dancing Through the Madness by Alani. And after that is Sunday Drive by Alfred Banks.
I'm DJ Just Ice. You've been listening to Cap and Gown Countdown, and I hope you stay cool.

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